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4: May 18, 1980 marked the beginning of the Gwangju uprisings. Lasting until May 27th, it was a mass protest against the South Korean military government where nearly a quarter of a million people took part and was brutally repressed. Today, it is recorded as a pivotal moment in the South Korean struggle for democracy, and we will take the month of May to remember the brave efforts. What began as a gathering of 600 students protesting against the suppression of academic freedom soon grew into a crying out of thousands of citizens for democracy. Their legacy lives on as we commemorate all that was done for the betterment of Korea and its people.

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2: 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Translators are available in over a dozen languages. 1339 is another line foreigners should know in the case of a medical emergency. At this number, the Emergency Medical Information Center has multilingual staff members that speak English, Japanese, Chinese, and Korean. The trained staff can give medical advice over the phone and directly connect you with emergency services. You can also call for general medical questions, such as nearby hospitals and clinics. The service is available around the clock. It's always better to be safe than sorry. 1339.
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0: When spring comes around, almost everyone spends time outside their homes.
1: People won't take advantage of the nice weather, but it is around this time of the year that many accidents occur, so we must be careful.
0: It is usually from March through May that we see many child pedestrian accidents happen, especially in the mornings, when children are on their way to school.
1: This is exactly why drivers must take extra precaution when driving around school zones, where the speed limit is 30 kilometers per hour.
0: Also, parents and teachers should assist or watch children when crossing the streets and teach them to look before crossing and not dart out into the streets.
1: Drivers and pedestrians alike should always be aware of their surroundings and, together, they can create a safe environment.

Good day, dear hearts of cuties. Thanks for joining us on this cloudy Tuesday morning. DJ producer EQ signing in. Have you ever imagined living like a nomad, not tied to one city, one office, or even one routine, working through a laptop, talking to people across the world through a screen, while your body keeps moving through different countries, different languages, different cultures, waking up in one city and falling asleep in another, caring less but experiencing more? Baby, that's what the idea of the modern nomad feels so fascinating. It's not just about travel, it's about freedom. The freedom to move, to adapt, and to belong to more than just one place. Let's start the show with Bon Jovi, Welcome to Wherever.

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1: 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And more information can be found at mohw.go.kr.
2: 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When you go on a hike or trip, it's best not to bring any flammable devices that might cause forest fires, such as lighters and matches. Cook outdoors only in designated areas. Double-check to see if the fire has been completely put out after using an inflammable device. If you discover a wildfire, immediately call 119, 112, or your local district office in order to extinguish the fire before it gets bigger. Great forest fires can be prevented with a little awareness and preparation.

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1: 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No matter where you're listening from, perfect timing. Let's get into the weather. Yesterday, Gyeongju in North Gyeongsang province soared to 35.9 degrees Celsius, marking the hottest mid-May temperature ever recorded there. Wow, 36도까지 갔단 말씀이죠, 경주. Today, clouds will provide a little bit more shade compared to yesterday, so temperatures will be slightly lower, but it will still feel quite warm. The good news is that beginning tomorrow, rain will move in and bring temperatures back down to seasonal averages. Rain is expected nationwide tomorrow and the following day, helping to cool off the recent heat. Many areas could see between 50 and 80 millimeters of rain, while mountainous regions of Jeju may receive more than 120 millimeters. Skies will gradually turn cloudy throughout the day today, and despite the clouds, UV levels will remain strong during the afternoon. Until the rain arrives, the air over the metropolitan area will also stay quite dry. Daytime highs are expected to reach 27 in Seoul, 29 in Daejeon, and 31 in Daegu. The rain will gradually taper off starting Thursday afternoon, and after that, daytime temperatures are expected to rise once again. 좋습니다. 구름 낀 날씨, 하지만은 뭐 이렇게 온도는 어제만큼은 아니지만 그래도 무더위가 계속된다는 그런 소식입니다. 기온차가 조금 나죠, 그죠? 밤낮으로 건강 유의하시길 바라겠습니다. So we are talking about the life of a digital nomad because we are waiting for somebody who's kind of far from digital nomad, actually. Probably in terms of, you know, profession is, you know, farthest thing that you could imagine from being a nomad, right? A diplomat, right? But moving from different country to another country. It sounds kind of similar to me. 그래서 디지털 노마드의 라이프 생각해 보신 적이 있는지 여쭤보고 있는데 노래 듣고 와서 여러분들 사연들 소개해 드리도록 하겠습니다. 헤일리님께서는 수영 중간에 나와서 귀가 중인데요. 오늘은 집에 공사가 있어서 오늘 못 들을 것 같아요. 리런에 오겠습니다. We have some renovation construction going on in my place, so won't be able to listen to the live show, but I'll be back for the rerun show. 공사 잘 하시길 바라겠고요. 리런 꼭 챙겨주시길 바라겠습니다. 노래 한 곡 듣고 와서 계속 이야기하겠습니다. We'll be back to talk more about this. 장필순, Spider-Man.

Queen, I Want to Break Free was the song you heard. So, right before wrapping up the first part of the show, first half of the show, some messages regarding our nomad life question and theme. Benny님께서는, if I had a choice to live as a digital nomad, it would be in the southeast to Busan or within Jeju Island and work there. Busan or Jeju Island. Sounds fantastic. Or in Europe. Scotland would be nice. And Benny님 says, if you want to be in the Philippines, that is also ideal too. 그렇군요. 뭐 갈 데는 너무 많죠. We have just so many places to go. It's not from lack of places to go. Just, you know, practical situations and reasons kind of that kind of stops us from going. 헤일리님께서는 노마드 라이프가 아이가 없을 땐 해보고 싶었는데 올 겨울에 저희 가족이 첫 이사를 하고 아이들도 새 학기에 전학을 했는데 이제야 좀 적응한 것 같아요. 적응 기간 동안 힘들어했고 태어나서 살던 집 얘기를 아직도 하는 거 보면 노마드는 저희 가족에겐 안 맞는 듯합니다. Nomad life is something I thought about when I didn't have kids. Our family moved for the very first time this past winter, and the kids had to transfer schools for the new semester. It feels like they are finally adjusting just now, seeing how much they struggled during the transition period and how they still talk about the house they were born and raised in. I realized the nomad lifestyle definitely isn't for us, for our family. Yeah, I guess, you know, it's not for everybody. For sure. It's not for me, for sure. 저 역시 마찬가지로. 이 그런 라이프스타일이 예, 뭔가 이렇게 핸들이 가능한 분들이 있는 것 같은데 그런 분들을 위한 라이프스타일이 아닌가 싶습니다. 5750님께서는 산티아고 순례길이 이렇게 유명해지기 전에 엄마랑 둘이 가보자고 했었는데 아직 실천을 못했어요. So before the Camino de Santiago became this famous, my mom and I talked about going there all together. Together, but still haven't put it into action. 더 시간이 가기 전에 짧은 구간이라도 자유롭게 걸으면서 그곳의 공기를 느껴보고 싶어요. 이제 너무 유명해진 곳이라 더 이상은 이 노마드 감성이 아닐지도 몰라요. I'm sure that it's a very crowded place by now. So, 오치로국님 says, before any more time slips away, I want to walk even just a short section of it freely and experience the vibe of the nomad life. But since he has become so famous now, I don't think that's possible. 맞습니다. 뭐 그래도 기분을 느낄 수 있지 않을까요? 또 어머님이랑 같이 가시면은 또 그 멋이 있을 거라고 생각합니다. 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That's gonna be the last song for the first half of the show. So, as we previewed, we have Ambassador to Korea, Colombian Ambassador to Korea, His Excellency, Mr. Quintero, is going to be visiting our studio for the second half of the show. As I said, we have a special ticket giveaway for a very famous Colombian artist. I think you know this artist. If you see his works, this person artist's work, I think you probably know, 저분, Fernando Botero 전시회 티켓이 이 선물로 준비되어 있습니다. 퀴즈 이벤트가 준비되어 있는데요. 많은 참여하셔서 꼭 티켓도 받아가시기를 바라겠습니다. 그럼 오추곡님의 신청곡 틀어드리면서 3, 4부로 돌아오도록 하겠습니다. 악뮤의 곡입니다. 기쁨, 슬픔, 아름다운 마음.

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0: Ozone is formed when automobile exhaust gases combine with air pollutants such as ultraviolet rays. Inhaling these substances can lead to symptoms like headaches, shortness of breath, or dizziness. In more severe cases, it can cause lung damage and inflammation if it comes into contact with the eyes.
1: When an ozone warning is issued, it is unsafe to engage in vigorous exercise or spend prolonged periods outdoors. Ozone can impair lung function, so individuals with respiratory or heart issues, children, and the elderly should exercise extra caution. Furthermore, on days with a high ozone index, it is advisable to keep windows closed to prevent outside air from entering.
0: Remember, unlike fine dust, ozone cannot be filtered by masks. The best defense against ozone is adopting an eco-friendly lifestyle.

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0: hour number two. Let's go. This is 101.2, 101.3, producer DJ EQ right here with you. On air until noon on 101.3. And if you missed it, live reruns tonight at 6 and again tomorrow morning at 2 a.m. We are live on YouTube as well. 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Text us at #1013 for 51 for short messages and 101 for longer messages. Song requests, stories, and shout-outs, send them all my way. So as I've been previewing all show long, we have a special guest right here, actually eagerly waiting for the interview segment to begin. So without wasting too much time, I think we'll go straight into meeting the ambassador of Colombia to Korea, His Excellency Giovanni Velasquez Quintero. 그러면 곧 만나 뵙도록 하겠습니다. For more than 30 years, this man has lived the life of a diplomat, traveling across countless countries and meeting people from every corner of the world, different languages, different cultures, different ways of thinking. And yet, through all those differences, he discovered one powerful connection that always brought people together and reminded us of something simple. We are far more alike than we think. That connection was music. Today, it is a true honor to welcome someone who has witnessed that harmony firsthand throughout his remarkable journey as a diplomat. Please join me in giving a warm welcome to the Ambassador of Colombia to Korea, His Excellency Giovanni Velasquez Quintero. Mr. Ambassador, welcome to the show.
1: Good morning. I'm very happy to be here with you and with the people that are following you and in TBS. Thank you very much.
0: It's such an honor to have you back. I think I mentioned this in the first half of the show. I don't think we have an ambassador giving us a second visit on this station. So it's really generous of you to be here with us. But this time, last time we invited you as the ambassador of, you know, a Colombian ambassador to Korea, right? But this time, maybe in a different role, I would have to say. Can I call you ambassador of music and the culture?
1: Yes, yes, please. This is sometimes the diplomacy is not easy. You look around the world, but with the music, you do soft diplomacy. It's a very easy to approach and be with the people and see from other angle the life, the situations, the countries.
0: Right. If I could ask you to kind of move the mic a little bit, because you're speaking to the to hear your voice a little better. Yes, okay. That'd be great. Thank you. So I just ask you off air that you've been serving as a diplomat for 35 years. So that means you have been to a lot of countries. May I ask, do you even remember how many countries that you served as a diplomat, including Korea?
1: Yeah, yes. I started, you know, this school. You know, I started in in one of the neighbors in Ecuador.
0: Yeah. Yes.
1: And then traveled to Europe.
0: Yeah.
1: And then Asia. And then returned to Europe again. And now Asia again. Mm-hmm. I think it's the only part that I didn't serve or visit. I visit just for a while. It's Africa. Egypt, you know. But no more.
0: Would you like to, though?
1: Yes. but I'm very happy that I already, I think, went around the world.
0: I see.

0: This is a question that I've always wanted to ask diplomats. Do you have a say in where you go?
1: No, no, in our
0: No,
1: case,
0: not at
1: no.
0: all.
1: No. In our case, it's not, not. No, because, but then when you enter the Foreign Service, it's like an army. You know, you just promise that you will serve your country anywhere. Then, of course, I will lie and I will say, I would like to go to this place, you know. But then you think, oh my God, I promise that I will serve my country
0: I
1: anywhere,
0: see.
1: you know. Then you have to accept. Sometimes it's not easy, not because of your will, is because of the distance, of the language, you know. You say, oh my God, it's not easy. But it's a challenge, you know. It's you have to, if you are a diplomat and you enter in this career, you have to sometimes face it difficult times.
0: So if you're told to go, you go.
1: Yes,
0: It's
1: yes,
0: as simple
1: yes.
0: as
1: Yeah, it's simple as that.
0: that, right? You have titled today's interview as Music, a Bridge Between Countries, Cultures, and Memories. And I was so just impressed how neatly you summarized what you'll be talking about on this show, because we'll be listening to a lot of music from different countries that you served as a career diplomat for over 35 years. But before getting into that, you have brought us a very special gift. Last time you were here, you gave us a lot of Colombian food voucher. But this time, something, because you're here as a culture ambassador, you have prepared just very proper gift for our listeners, which is what I'm holding here right now. I think you might have seen this exhibition if you are art lover. This is Fernanda Botero exhibition. So the ambassador has generously brought 10 tickets to see the exhibition. Fernanda Botero is, would you say, is the one of the representative artists of Colombia?
1: I think he's the biggest, you know.
0: Biggest,
1: As
0: yeah.
1: he was, as he passed away recently, and he was one of the biggest artists alive in the world, you know. You just think about others, but it's not easy, you know. Sometimes I try to think about other artists, you know, and most of them are dead, you know. He was alive. He was, you know, our proud. And this is when I was the first time here, it was only the plane, you know, the opening. I was so excited, you know, oh my God, this Botero is coming. And for the first time, you know, I didn't know, but when I approached the museum, the Center of Arts, the Seoul Art Center, they say it's the third time. Even we were looking for the statistic, and I say, I promise that this time more people will visit Botero, more people. I'm promoting everywhere. Last weekend I was in Busan, and the first thing was bringing this Botero. You know, you have to come to Seoul, and this is the one of the most important opportunities to see one of the biggest artists. And the collection is wonderful. You will find the last works of Maestro Botero. And if you're the people that was with me, they said, well, I go to the second time because I want to. Because, you know, when you go to exhibition, not all pictures or sculptures you like it. You always want to approach one, you know, and analyze and thinking and all this. And then many people is telling me, I'm going the second time because I want to enjoy. I found some pictures that I want to enjoy
0: I
1: too.
0: see. So, listeners, I'm holding the poster for this exhibition. You might not be familiar with the name Botero, but if you actually see his paintings, you say, ah, 그거. Ah, I see, I know, right? So we are giving away 10 tickets. So 2 tickets per each person. 5 winners who get the correct answer for today's quiz. Then the quiz is very difficult quiz, so fasten your seatbelt. So here's the quiz question to get your exhibition ticket. Which continent is Colombia located in? Last time, I think last quiz was the capital city of
1: Capital city
0: Colombia, which
1: of
0: was Bogota, of
1: Bogota.
0: course, right? But even more difficult, which continent is Colombia located in? 이 문자로만 참여 가능하시고요. You can only enter by text message, okay? 샵 1013으로 보내주시면 되고요. 50원의 문자 이용료 부과됩니다. 그래서 5분 저희가 추첨해서 이 페르난도 보테로 티켓 2장씩 선물로 드리도록 하겠습니다. So our first stop of your musical journey as a diplomat is actually could you say right next door to Colombia? Ecuador, right?
1: Ecuador, you know. Yeah. But look, I must confess, when you enter the diplomacy, you know, you just think about the receptions, the balls, you know, dancing, Europe, castles, you know. Yeah. And then suddenly you enter and say, you are sending to Ecuador. And say, why for? You know, why for? I don't know. No. This is funny and shocking at the beginning. And then at the end you say, oh, my God, I have to know that I entered the diplomatic career. We have relations with many countries and we have consulates, embassies in many countries. Yeah. But for the first time, I must confess, it's a shock. I was in a holiday in Europe, in Portugal, and then a colleague called me and said, I have a good news and a bad news. And then, good news, you are posted abroad. I was, oh, so happy. Bad news, Ecuador. And I say, why is bad news? but this was the first, and it's really amazing to be in a neighbor country that you feel you are at home.
0: Right, home. Very familiar environment, I'm sure, right?
1: Yes.
0: I see. So the music that you have prepared for Ecuador stay, can you introduce this artist?
1: As I told you at the beginning, I was raised by a single mother.
0: Yeah,
1: we were six.
0: Yeah.
1: And then, you know, when I see a woman, I see my mother. When I see a woman, I see a power, how the woman can raise a family, working. When sometimes you are alone and you cannot. This is why I look, you know, immediately. Mm-hmm. And then I found this group. There's a woman singing. All women, and then it's, oh my God. Because, you know, especially the orchestra, these groups, most of them were only men.
0: Yeah.
1: And then only they bring one single lady, beautiful, just to show, you know.
0: Yeah.
1: Sometimes good boys, but only just to show. When I saw this group, it's women. You know,
0: woman power. Women, girl power.
1: Woman
0: right?
1: power. Yeah. And then it's, oh my God, I'm very happy and I feel proud. You know, when I see, I feel proud that woman can do without, you know, alone, you know, they can break the bridge, the ceiling,
0: right.
1: the ceiling, where we say for women, you know,
0: yeah.
1: and they can do, you know. And then it's really in music, when you talk about music, the orchestra was only men, you know, these groups. And then this was real. And then I was so happy. With this,
0: I see. Last time you were here, you mentioned your mom, who is 90 years old.
1: Yeah.
0: Yes, right. You can say hi to your mom. I think you can show this footage to her later.
1: My mama is Eugenia, and my sister Morella and Ines, they are in Bucaramanga. Listening and all the time, I just want to pay, you know, homage to her.
0: Wow.
1: I'm very happy to share with the people.
0: 90대 어머니께 인사를 드리시는 이 대사님이십니다. So, let's give it a listen. So, this group from Ecuador kind of represent the woman power in music, right? Can you? I know I can pronounce it. I'm gonna probably butcher it. Mi corazón está lloradote, which means my heart is
1: crying. No, and especially the music. Most of the music is about love, and about all this, and about relations, you know. And this is my heart is crying, you know.
0: Mm-hmm.
1: Mi corazón está llorándote. But look, you know, it's suffering. But the people are happy. This is one of our medicines in Latin America. You know, we can smile. We can enjoy the life. We can even, if we are suffering, but dancing, you know?
0: Right.
1: Sometimes it's shocking when the people is asking, oh, my God, this song is very sad, but you are so happy. You know?
0: Right. Mm-hmm. I can kind of see. I mean, it's a very upbeat song, but you can also feel the sadness in this song. 한번 들어보겠습니다. Grupo Cocktail. This is Mi Corazón Está Lloradote.

0: That was Grupo Cocktail, Mi Corazón Está Llorando. Did I say that right?
1: Yes.
0: Okay. Sounds very upbeat, but I feel kind of the sorrowness in the song as well. I think that's what you might have been talking about.
1: Yes, and the songs bring you, you know, the places, people. Mm-hmm. Then you remember places, Guayaquil, Cuenca, food, mm-hmm. Yapingachos, mm-hmm. people, Loida, Moncita. Mm-hmm. Here in the next post, you immediately you started connected with the representative or the ambassador of the consul of Ecuador. Yeah. Here, for example, the first that I visited was Patricio. Mm-hmm. He is the ambassador from Ecuador. Mm-hmm. And then you connected, and then you are talking about it. Yeah. Like you are the same country. You know?
0: Yeah, yes. I see. We have a message from 3056님, a text message from 3056. Congratulations on qualifying for the World Cup. wishing Colombia the best of luck. Go Luis Diaz. Oh, I don't really know soccer.
1: Yeah, yeah. But no, look, the next program, if you allowed me, is about football. Our passion. We have many songs with around the song. Remember, Hips Don't Lie.
0: Yeah.
1: Then
0: Shakira.
1: Yes, and we have one song because we beat once Argentina, and mm-hmm. the song is 5-0. We show this. We beat five goals to Argentina.
0: Right.
1: And then there's and now the Instituto Cervantes is organizing a program, music. Yeah. Films and talks about football. And then they say, okay, it would be very nice to talk about, you know, but around the music is again, you know.
0: Right. That's for another interview. So again, before, you know, moving further, we have a special quiz gift. Fernando Botero 전시회 ticket 지금 예술의 전당에서 진행이 되고 있는데요. 5장, 10장이 준비되어 있습니다. Quiz, here's the quiz question. If you get the quiz correct, we'll pick five winners, lucky winners for the exhibition ticket. The question is, which continent is Colombia located in? 콜롬비아는 어느 대륙에 속해 있는 나라일까요? Which continent is Colombia located in? 5분 추첨해서

0: 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So, first stop was Ecuador, your next door. But this one is kind of very farther away from your home. Second stop is Malaysia. Yes.
1: Then you said you are first close and then you are kick out so far. It's so different, you know, another continent, another culture, another language. It's quite, you have to be prepared, you know, when you enter the foreign service, you know, because you will live close to the in the neighbor country, brother country, you have the same language, the same culture, a lot of things in common, and then you are kicked out to the other part of the world.
0: If I could ask you, the role that you served in Ecuador, was it a similar role that you served in Malaysia, or was it a complete different?
1: Was different. I was a consul in Cuenca. Cuenca is a medium city in Ecuador. We have many consulates in Ecuador because it's a neighbor country. Many people, you know, cross the border. And in Malaysia was in the embassy, in charge of the embassy.
0: I see. So, when you visit countries, not visit, but you know, serve country like Malaysia, do you get to really enjoy the local culture? I mean, is it, I mean, up to individual? Like, some people would really enjoy it, and some people would, I just rather stay in my, you know, residence and, you know, just do my work.
1: No. As I told you before, I like to know the country, to be close, you know, go to the public transport, taking the public transport, going to the local restaurants, you know, going out, you know, to know, you know, because it's the way to enjoy and the way to understand, even if it was so difficult. This is why I go to the music, you know, I have this, you know. The first thing that I do is looking for the music
0: I see.
1: because it's the language that made you familiar. When you are in one country, when I was posted in Finland, oh my God, this language is very difficult to understand something, no? Then I said, no, I have to go to local shop music to find music, and the music help you to approach, to understand, and then you say, oh my God, they can sing, they can, you know, express.
0: I see. That's where you connect to the local culture right away by looking for their music. And this artist, Malaysian artist, that is right, named Siti Nurhaliza and Noranija Idris. The song is Hati Kama. Hati Kama is very passionate heart. Can you just explain briefly about this artist that you brought?
1: Look, when I was, you know, sending from Colombia to Asia, and then I come to Malaysia, where there's a country that have so many cultures in one country. This is why they say Malaysia is truly Asia, because they have Chinese people, they have Indian people, and they have Malay. And you know, I found that Malay are very close to us. They smile. They are, no, look, the Chinese is very, how to say, cold and serious, you know. The Indian is in between, you know. But the Malay are very open. They
0: I
1: smile,
0: see.
1: they, you know. And this music, you see, is like, it's very close to us, because it's, I think perhaps they have influence of Islam, of the Middle East, you know. And then remember, Shakira is from the Middle East. And then I found that really, it was another very familiar country,
0: I
1: not
0: see.
1: strange, you know, and that helped me. And that this song is about feelings, about, you know, and then and the dancing, and for me was come.
0: I see. So you were able to just find that little connection that enabled you to connect to this culture in Malaysia. So let's listen to a song. This is a Malaysian song, Siti Nurhaliza, Nonariza Idris, two artists. The song is Hati Kama.

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1: May is a perfect month to go hiking. However, there are safety rules you have to remember if you want to fully enjoy beautiful mountain sceneries. First, be fully aware of the hiking course you'll be taking. 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Second, bring your backup charger, lanterns, whatever will keep you safe and connected with others in case of an emergency. Third, be careful of rock slides and landslides. Also, in any case of an accident, call 119. And lastly, let your family and friends know where your destination is.
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저 큐티스 DJ 이큐입니다. Welcome back to 112-113. I'm your PD DJ EQ. We are with His Excellency Mr. Quintero from

0: ambassador to Korea, Colombian ambassador to Korea, and he is here for a special segment titled Music, a Bridge Between Countries, Cultures, and Memories. And so far, we have been to two diplomatic stops that Mr. Quintero has served in, Malaysia and Ecuador. But before moving on, we have a special gift for our listeners. 오늘 특별한 선물까지 가져오셨는데요. 네, 콜롬비아를 대표하는 아티스트죠. 페르난도 보테로 특별 전시회가 지금 예술의 전당에서 8월 30일까지 It's gonna run until August 30th. And Mr. Ambassador is really strongly recommending us to check out this exhibition. I'm really excited to go as well if I have a chance. And 페르난도 보테로 전시회인데요. 예술의 전당에서 8월 30일까지 진행이 되고요. 이 퀴즈 맞추신 분 다섯 분께 두 장씩 드릴 예정인데요. We'll pick five winners from our listeners who had the correct answer for the quiz. So here is a very tough question to claim your ticket. Which continent is Colombia located in? 이 오늘의 특별 퀴즈는 이 콜롬비아는 나라 콜롬비아 나라는 어떤 대륙에 속한 나라인 거예요. 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Only 문자 please. So, we'll pick five winners, okay, for that. 좋습니다. So, before heading into the next stop, I wanted to ask you, I mean, you know, how come you love your music so much? How did you discover your love for music? Was it in your childhood? Like, how did you discover your passion for music?
1: No, again, I have to mention my mother.
0: Yeah.
1: Because, you know, she likes music.
0: Yeah.
1: I even all the time remember what song she likes so much. Ya voy hacia ti, you know, and then it's unbelievable. It's I'm going to you, you know. Mm-hmm. I think this was the song about mama falling in love with papa, you know.
0: Yeah.
1: And then all the time, ya voy hacia ti, amor mío.
0: Yeah.
1: This is the song that immediately connect me with my mama.
0: Yeah.
1: With my papas, I remember him, you know. So, and this is, I think for her, you know, from her come this, you know, because she likes music, she likes this, and she asking, you know, what is the put in the song of this Joselitos, put this song, asking a song, asking a music, asking about groups.
0: Right, so your mother was a huge influence on you in terms of music as well, right? And that's what usually happens, I think, right? So on to the next stop is... Again, we're going from Latin America. Okay, I might have given a hint for the quiz answer. We are going from Latin America to Asia to Europe.
1: Europe.
0: So we're going to Netherlands. Yeah. And how did you feel about going to Netherlands?
1: Look, there was for us, Europe, as a diplomat, you know, many people say, you say, you are a diplomat, you have to be in Europe, you have to be in Paris, you have to some places that are very well known, you know. Then I was posted to Holland, and then found a country that love football, you know. This is there is a very strong. My first option was to put in one song about this, and they said no, this is for the football, you know.
0: Yeah.
1: Viva Hollandia, you know. And then I said no, it's better to go to this feeling, you know, friendship. That is the most important. I still have friends in Ecuador.
0: Yeah.
1: You know, the first time 30 years ago, and I still have. I'm keeping touch, and this is the most important. I'm telling the people and teaching the people. You know, you represent your country, but then you have to do something for you. Is find friends, find family, because you are very far.
0: Yeah.
1: The friends are the family, you know, the destiny gives to you.
0: I'm sure that you've been to, several countries in Europe, right? But you specifically picked Netherlands for your music.
1: Yes.
0: Why? Why Netherlands? Out of other European
1: because,
0: countries?
1: Because, look, I, as I told you before too, you know, I'm a biologist and I like the water, you know? Mm-hmm. Nowadays, the weekends I'm going along the Hanga River. I like the water. The water is, you know, it's going on, you know, it's showing how to, you know, you have to not stop, you know.
0: Yeah.
1: When you are in land, you know, it's stopping, you know, but
0: when
1: you close the river, you see how the river flows, you know. It is like life.
0: Yeah.
1: This is, for me, is very close, and Holland was the perfect, you know,

0: Yeah.
1: Of course, I would like to be in Venice.
0: Yeah.
1: But we don't have any consulate, nothing there. You know,
0: Venice is
1: wonderful, you know.
0: Right. Venice would be the perfect place, but Netherlands, Holland, you know, still.
1: The channels, the water, the music.
0: I see. Okay, so the song that you have selected for the Netherlands is by an artist named, two artists, Jan Schmidt and Gerard Joling. Mm. Can you kind of give just a brief overview of what kind of music that we can expect from this?
1: About friendship, you know.
0: Yeah.
1: I know the place where Jan Schmidt was born. It's an island close to Amsterdam.
0: Mm-hmm.
1: And this is a collaboration with Gerard Joling from the Toppers. Mm-hmm. It's a group.
0: Mm-hmm.
1: And I found when I listened, you know, the song. And then I saw the video, mm-hmm. and it was very touching, you know, the friendship, how they keep, and they are really friends, you know?
0: Right.
1: I like to know about the singer. Sometimes it's better not to know, you know?
0: Mm-hmm.
1: But sometimes you just found that when they do this work, it's because they were friends. They are friends.
0: So I guess friendship, forming a friendship with different people, probably one of the most important aspects. Aside from the work itself, right? From your personal journey, probably very most precious experience that you have gained by serving as a diplomat.
1: Yeah.
0: Would you say that?
1: Yes, for me it's the most important. For me it's the most important because at the end, it's people, you know, it's human beings, you know.
0: Right.
1: That nowadays we need, you know, look around the world how difficult it is, you know.
0: Right.
1: And if you were guided by friendship, by, you know, this could be different, you know. This is that I like it.
0: Yeah.
1: To look, you know, even when I have a music, I do collections.
0: Yeah.
1: I go with my USB with music.
0: Yeah.
1: And I do friendship. I do love, and I do, you know, the groups of songs, you know.
0: Right.
1: Friendship, mother, family.
0: Yeah.
1: And Verdi, I have the Verdi song in all languages.
0: Mm-hmm.
1: And then sometimes when you are very far, when I was in Malaysia and I mm-hmm. put to the ambassador of Venezuela the Verdi song from Venezuela,
0: mm-hmm.
1: he was in shock.
0: Mm-hmm.
1: How do you get it? This is not the traditional Happy Birthday, but they have a special song from Verdi. And then it's like this, you know, when I'm always with this, and I can surprise many people with this music and songs. And for example, the Prime Minister of Malaysia, Love My Way, you know.
0: Yeah.
1: And then so the people, you know, it's of course, I know that this is our job to know that he likes this song.
0: It's kind of really cool that you are carrying a USB stick with music, and then wherever you go, you just plug it in and let's, you know, party, you know, you know, let's, you know, vibe together this to music. Wow, that kind of really shows the passion that you have. I don't think I've seen an ambassador like you before, never in my life. Okay. So, music from Netherlands is from Jan Schmidt and Gerard Joling. The song title is Esther Frienden, which means 진정한 친구들, true friends,
1: true
0: correct?
1: Friends,
0: okay. 한번 들어봅시다. Let's listen to it.

0: Yeah, love that song. Etta Brindon. The song title was Etta Brindon and Jan Smit and Gerald Joling. So before moving on, one more chance for your chance to get the museum exhibition ticket. 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Sharp 1013 50원의 문자 이용료 부과됩니다. So on to your next stop is a very close country from Korea to Hong Kong. Wow. When was this? When was
1: Again, in 2017.
0: I see. Pretty recent, right?
1: Yeah, I see.
0: And the song selection that you had for Hong Kong is very interesting because it's a song by Jose Carreras and Sarah Brightman. There may be a story behind this song, right?
1: Yes, it's again, you know, I like the music and flowers, you know, this, I have my way of approaching the people, you know.
0: Yeah.
1: And I was so happy they, they have so many people and there. And this song was the last, was a dinner, you know, farewell dinner.
0: Yeah.
1: With Annie Wu, Angel Horn,
0: yeah.
1: You know.
0: Yeah.
1: And was very nice because it was really, I think when you do something for the people, you have to know what the people like it or relate it, not just come for a dinner or for a party, you know. And then they did chicken with Colombian coffee.
0: Mm-hmm.
1: I was so surprised because we never use coffee for, you know, salty food. Mm-hmm. But it was so nice, so, you know, unusual. This chicken with Colombian coffee, you know, prepared with Colombian coffee. The taste was very strange, but quite nice. And then this song, you know, is, you know, Amigos para Siempre, Forever Friends.
0: Yeah.
1: And it's very touchy, you know. That's,
0: yeah.
1: And I'm very proud of this and that is to have this kind of friend that is still in contact, you know.
0: Mm.
1: And then this, when the song comes, you know, it's,
0: yeah.
1: For me, it's all the time. When the song comes, immediately comes all the places, the food, the people.
0: Right.
1: It's like you are returning.
0: Yeah.
1: You're bringing home, bringing back.
0: Yeah.
1: And I when I was posted to Korea, I get a message what was very, very excited from there.
0: Mm-hmm.
1: And I was afraid because it's a start, and it's a new start.
0: Yeah.
1: And then the lady said, "No, you will rock hit Korea." and this is one with a very strong one. But then she said something that I was very touched. It's welcome home again.
0: Yeah.
1: Then it's, oh my God. But look at me, I look like Asian, you know, and then you cannot deny, you know, it's like genetics or something. Then it's really when she said, welcome home.
0: Yeah, yeah.
1: This,
0: I see. So this song, listening to this song, kind of brings you back and take you right back to that moment, you know, when they play this song for your farewell.

leaving the country, Hong Kong. 그래서 준비했습니다. We have one more very special song for you. That was, the last selection is by me, actually, dedicated to the ambassador. So we'll listen to this one. Jose Carreras and Sarah Brightman, Amigos para Siempre.

0: the unmistakable voice of Jose Carreras and Sarah Brightman, Amigos para Siempre. So it is my job to give you that song, recommend the song that's going to really stick in your memory. That was your request. And you mentioned that this year represents the 75th anniversary of the arrival of a Colombian battalion in Korea, right? Okay. 75주년 콜롬비아 군대가 한국 전쟁을 위해서 한국에 도착한 그런 75주년이기도 한데요. So he asked me to recommend a song that kind of symbolizes all that, which is not easy.
1: No.
0: I thought about this for several days. I agonized over which song, right? And I came up with this song. It's a song that's titled Hand in Hand.
1: Okay.
0: And it was the theme song for 1988 Korean Olympic. It was composed by Giorgio Moroder, who is the Italian producer and songwriter. I think this song kind of really represents the friendship of Korea with many different countries. And I'm sure that if you listen to this song, you will kind of get the feel, okay, oh, this, you know, just the holding hands with your friends, with your neighbors, and, you know, no matter what nationality you are. I think I thought this song really represented that. So it is my pick for you, Ambassador. Right. Hope you listen to it. You can listen to it later also. So let me pick five winners for today's quiz. Five winners are 5319, 8280, and 8744님, 8744, 7276, 7276님, 그 다음에 1392님, 13925 winners. I will get in touch with you for the Fernando Botero tickets. 우편으로 제가 발송을 해드려야 될 것 같습니다. So congratulations. Of course, the answer for the most difficult quiz question today, can I have you ask you to say the answer?
1: It's Latin America.
0: Of course, Latin America, also South America. Yes. The continent that, you know, Colombia is part of. Again, Ambassador, thank you so much for being here. And we can find another topic for you to come in next time. Here's my dedication to the Ambassador. Hand in Hand, 코리아나의 곡이죠. 영어 버전으로 준비했습니다. Again, thank you so much and best of luck, okay?
1: Thank you.
0: Okay, bye-bye.

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1: On this Seoul Smarts, the Child Identification Fingerprint Database. 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

0: Being the last stretch of the spring season, May is usually a time characterized by poor air quality.
1: In response, the Ministry of Environment has been implementing a set of regulations divided into stages depending on the level of air quality.
0: Level 1 begins with limiting outdoor activity and wearing a mask. Levels 2 and 3 will have cars with odd-numbered license plates on the road on odd-numbered dates and vice versa for even numbers.
1: In Level 4, a warning will be issued for all children and seniors to stay indoors. And in Level 5, school times will be altered.
0: Simply put, keep mindful this month of air pollution levels and remain indoors when possible.

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It is a fitting reminder that breakfast is indeed the meal that breaks the fast of the night, replenishing our bodies and providing the fuel we need to start our day on the right foot. 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

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For your information, everyone, MG stands for Morning Groove, not MZ for MZ generation. It is MG. So MG Q&A is a moment of collective reflection, a chance to ponder our inclinations and an opportunity to connect with others through a shared perspective. And every single day, we have different questions for MG Q&A. And today's question is going to be this. Since Morning Groove is a morning radio show, I want to ask you, what did you have for breakfast today? 우리 모닝 그룹어들 오늘 아침 식사로 뭐 드셨나요? 아직 너무 이른 아침이라면 아침 식사는 어떻게 드실 예정이신지도 궁금합니다. Or just simply let me know how you usually have your breakfast every day on your weekdays. 주로 어떻게 아침 식사를 하시는지 그리고 오늘 아침에는 아침 식사로 어떤 것을 드셨는지

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1: Ozone is formed when automobile exhaust gases combine with air pollutants such as ultraviolet rays. Inhaling these substances can lead to symptoms like headaches, shortness of breath, or dizziness. In more severe cases, it can cause lung damage and inflammation if it comes into contact with the eyes.
2: When an ozone warning is issued, it is unsafe to engage in vigorous exercise or spend prolonged periods outdoors. Ozone can impair lung function, so individuals with respiratory or heart issues, children, and the elderly should exercise extra caution. Furthermore, on days with a high ozone index, it is advisable to keep windows closed to prevent outside air from entering.
1: Remember, unlike fine dust, ozone cannot be filtered by masks. 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

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Morning groove, get in the groove. Let summer feed the energy soon. 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On Monday, on Tuesday, on Wednesday, on Thursday, on Friday. Every morning at 7 o'clock, let summer be your morning friend. Morning groove, got the groove. Morning groove, got the groove. Yeah! Hey! Here's Maya Hawthorne, The Stars Are Ours. Hey!

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1: On this Seoul Smarts, the Child Identification Fingerprint Database. Data shows that the highest number of missing child reports are made between March and May. 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Foreigners residing in Korea can also register and can ask for help in doing so at their child's daycare center, kindergarten, or school.
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During a season where there is more outdoor fun, the more risk there is for a wildfire. When you go on a hike or trip, it's best not to bring any flammable devices that might cause forest fires, such as lighters and matches. Cook outdoors only in designated areas. Double-check to see if the fire has been completely put out after using an inflammable device. If you discover a wildfire, immediately call 119, 112, or your local district office in order to extinguish the fire before it gets bigger. Great forest fires can be prevented with a little awareness and preparation.

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1: Washing our hands regularly and thoroughly has become an important practice in our everyday lives. 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
2: 1. Rub hands palm to palm.
1: 2. Rub the back of the hands with the opposite palm. Repeat for both hands.
2: 3. Rub palm to palm with fingers interlaced.
1: 4. Get the back of your fingers by rubbing interlocked fingers into your palm. Repeat for both hands.
2: 5. Rub each thumb clasped in the opposite hand using a rotational movement.
1: And 6. Rub fingertips into the palm of the opposite hand to clean under your fingernails. Repeat for both hands.
3: Let's stay healthy this season by keeping our hands clean.
4: Being the last stretch of the spring season, May is usually a time characterized by poor air quality.
5: In response, the Ministry of Environment has been implementing a set of regulations divided into stages depending on the level of air quality.
4: Level 1 begins with limiting outdoor activity and wearing a mask. Levels 2 and 3 will have cars with odd-numbered license plates on the road on odd-numbered dates and vice versa for even numbers.
5: In Level 4, a warning will be issued for all children and seniors to stay indoors. And in Level 5, school times will be altered.
4: Simply put, keep mindful this month of air pollution levels and remain indoors when possible.

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4: May 18, 1980 marked the beginning of the Gwangju uprisings. Lasting until May 27th, it was a mass protest against the South Korean military government where nearly a quarter of a million people took part and was brutally repressed. Today, it is recorded as a pivotal moment in the South Korean struggle for democracy, and we will take the month of May to remember the brave efforts. What began as a gathering of 600 students protesting against the suppression of academic freedom soon grew into a crying out of thousands of citizens for democracy. Their legacy lives on as we commemorate all that was done for the betterment of Korea and its people.

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2: 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The best time to prepare for an emergency is before one happens. 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At this number, the Emergency Medical Information Center has multilingual staff members that speak English, Japanese, Chinese and Korean.The trained staff can give medical advice over the phone and directly connect you with emergency services. You can also call for general medical questions, such as nearby hospitals and clinics. The service is available around the clock. It's always better to be safe than sorry. 1339.
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0: When spring comes around, almost everyone spends time outside their homes.
1: People want to take advantage of the nice weather, but it is around this time of the year that many accidents occur, so we must be careful.
0: It is usually from March through May that we see many child pedestrian accidents happen, especially in the mornings, when children are on their way to school.
1: This is exactly why drivers must take extra precaution when driving around school zones, where the speed limit is 30 kilometers per hour.
0: Also, parents and teachers should assist or watch children when crossing the streets and teach them to look before crossing and not dart out into the streets.
1: Drivers and pedestrians alike should always be aware of their surroundings and, together, they can create a safe environment.

Good day, dear hearts of cuties. Thanks for joining us on this cloudy Tuesday morning. DJ producer EQ signing in. Have you ever imagined living like a nomad, not tied to one city, one office, or even one routine? Working through a laptop, talking to people across the world through a screen, while your body keeps moving through different countries, different languages, different cultures, waking up in one city and falling asleep in another, caring less but experiencing more. Baby, that's what the idea of the modern nomad feels so fascinating. It's not just about travel, it's about freedom. The freedom to move, to adapt, and to belong to more than just one place. Let's start the show with the Bon Jovi, Welcome to Wherever.

0: TBS EFM。The Ministry of Health and Welfare Senior Care System continues to operate to serve the elderly. The system aims to provide personal assistance to senior citizens above the age of 65 for free. It is meant to look after those that come from low-income families or live alone. Types of aid include home visitations twice a week, educational programs, recreational activities, and more. Those interested may visit their local community center to review eligibility and apply. Consultations and registrations are additionally taken by phone at 1-661-2129. And more information can be found at mohw.go.kr.
1: 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When you go on a hike or trip, it's best not to bring any flammable devices that might cause forest fires, such as lighters and matches. Cook outdoors only in designated areas. 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

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No matter where you're listening from, perfect timing. Let's get into the weather. Yesterday, Gyeongju in North Gyeongsang Province soared to 35.9 degrees Celsius, marking the hottest mid-May temperature ever recorded there. Wow, 36도까지 갔단 말씀이죠, 경주. Today, clouds will provide a little bit more shade compared to yesterday, so temperatures will be slightly lower, but it will still feel quite warm. The good news is that beginning tomorrow, rain will move in and bring temperatures back down to seasonal averages. Rain is expected nationwide tomorrow and the following day, helping to cool off the recent heat. Many areas could see between 50 and 80 millimeters of rain, while mountainous regions of Jeju may receive more than 120 millimeters. Skies will gradually turn cloudy throughout the day today, and despite the clouds, UV levels will remain strong during the afternoon. Until the rain arrives, the air over the metropolitan area will also stay quite dry. Daytime highs are expected to reach 27 in Seoul, 29 in Daejeon, and 31 in Daegu. The rain will gradually taper off starting Thursday afternoon, and after that, daytime temperatures are expected to rise once again. 좋습니다. 구름 낀 날씨, 하지만은 뭐 이렇게 온도는 어제만큼은 아니지만 그래도 무더위가 계속된다는 그런 소식입니다. 기온차가 조금 나죠, 그죠? 밤낮으로 건강 유의하시길 바라겠습니다. So we are talking about the life of a digital nomad because we are waiting for somebody who's kind of far from digital nomad, actually. Probably in terms of, you know, profession is, you know, farthest thing that you could imagine from being a nomad, right? A diplomat, right? But moving from different country to another country, it sounds kind of similar to me. 그래서 디지털 노마드의 라이프 생각해 보신 적이 있는지 여쭤보고 있는데, 노래 듣고 와서 여러분들 사연들 소개해 드리도록 하겠습니다. 헤일리 님께서는 수영 중간에 나와서 귀가 중인데요. 오늘은 집에 공사가 있어서 오늘 못 들을 것 같아요. 리런에 오겠습니다. We have some renovation construction going on in my place, so won't be able to listen to the live show, but I'll be back for the rerun show. 공사 잘 하시길 바라겠고요. 리런 꼭 챙겨주시길 바라겠습니다. 노래 한 곡 듣고 와서 계속 이야기하겠습니다. We'll be back to talk more about this. 장필순, 스파이더맨.

Queen, I Want to Break Free was the song you heard. So right before wrapping up the first part of the show, first half of the show, some messages regarding our nomad life question and theme. Benny님께서는 if I had a choice to live as a digital nomad, it would be in the southeast to Busan or within Jeju Island and work there. Busan or Jeju Island. Sounds fantastic. Or in Europe. Scotland would be nice. And Benny님 says, if you want to be in the Philippines, that is also ideal too. 그렇군요. 뭐 갈 데는 너무 많죠. We have just so many places to go. It's not from lack of places to go. Just, practical situations and reasons kind of stops us from going. 에일리님께서는 노마드 라이프가 아이가 없을 땐 해보고 싶었는데 올 겨울에 저희 가족이 첫 이사를 하고 아이들도 새 학기에 전학을 했는데 이제야 좀 적응한 것 같아요. 적응 기간 동안 힘들어했고 태어나서 살던 집 얘기를 아직도 하는 거 보면 노마드는 저희 가족에겐 안 만

않는 듯합니다. 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Our family moved for the very first time this past winter, and the kids had to transfer schools for the new semester. It feels like they are finally adjusting just now, seeing how much they struggled during the transition period and how they still talk about the house they were born and raised in. I realized the nomad lifestyle definitely isn't for us, for our family. Yeah, I guess, you know, it's not for everybody. For sure. It's not for me, for sure. 저 역시 마찬가지로. 이 그런 라이프스타일이 예, 뭔가 이렇게 핸들이 가능한 분들이 있는 것 같은데 그런 분들을 위한 라이프스타일이 아닌가 싶습니다. 오추공님께서는 산티아고 순례길이 이렇게 유명해지기 전에 엄마랑 둘이 가보자고 했었는데 아직 실천을 못했어요. So before the Camino de Santiago became this famous, my mom and I talked about going there all together. Together, but still haven't put it into action. 더 시간이 가기 전에 짧은 구간이라도 자유롭게 걸으면서 그곳의 공기를 느껴보고 싶어요. 이제 너무 유명해진 곳이라 더 이상은 이 노마드 감성이 아닐지도 몰라요. I'm sure that it's a very crowded place by now. So 오츠로국님 says, before any more time slips away, I want to walk even just a short section of it freely and experience the vibe of the nomad life. But since he has become so famous now, I don't think that's possible. 맞습니다. 뭐 그래도 기분을 느낄 수 있지 않을까요? 또 어머님이랑 같이 가시면은 또 그 멋이 있을 거라고 생각합니다. 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That's gonna be the last song for the first half of the show. So, as we previewed, we have ambassador to Korea, Colombian ambassador to Korea, His Excellency, Mr. Quintero, is going to be visiting our studio for the second half of the show. As I said, we have a special ticket giveaway for a very famous Colombian artist. I think you know this artist. If you see his works, this person artist's work, I think you probably know 저분 페르난도 보테로 전시회 티켓이 이 선물로 준비되어 있습니다. 퀴즈 이벤트가 준비되어 있는데요. 많은 참여하셔서 꼭 티켓도 받아가시기를 바라겠습니다. 그럼 오추국님의 신청곡 틀어드리면서 3, 4부로 돌아오도록 하겠습니다. 악뮤의 곡입니다. 기쁨, 슬픔, 아름다운 마음.

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0: Ozone is formed when automobile exhaust gases combine with air pollutants such as ultraviolet rays. Inhaling these substances can lead to symptoms like headaches, shortness of breath, or dizziness. In more severe cases, it can cause lung damage and inflammation if it comes into contact with the eyes.
1: When an ozone warning is issued, it is unsafe to engage in vigorous exercise or spend prolonged periods outdoors. Ozone can impair lung function, so individuals with respiratory or heart issues, children, and the elderly should exercise extra caution. Furthermore, on days with a high ozone index, it is advisable to keep windows closed to prevent outside air from entering.
0: Remember, unlike fine dust, ozone cannot be filtered by masks. The best defense against ozone is adopting an eco-friendly lifestyle.

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0: 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On air until noon on 101.3. And if you missed it live, reruns tonight at 6 and again tomorrow morning at 2 a.m. We are live on YouTube as well. 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Text us at #1013 for 51 for short messages and 101 for longer messages. Song requests, stories, and shoutouts, send them all my way. So as I've been previewing all show long, we have a special guest right here, actually eagerly waiting for the interview segment to begin. So without wasting too much time, I think we'll go straight into meeting the ambassador of Colombia to Korea, His Excellency Giovanni Velasquez Quintero. 그러면 곧 만나 뵙도록 하겠습니다. More than 30 years, this man has lived the life of a diplomat, traveling across countless countries and meeting people from every corner of the world, different languages, different cultures, different ways of thinking. And yet, through all those differences, he discovered one powerful connection that always brought people together and reminded us of something simple. We are far more alike than we think. That connection was music. Today, it is a true honor to welcome someone who has witnessed that harmony firsthand throughout his remarkable journey as a diplomat. Please join me in giving a warm welcome to the Ambassador of Colombia to Korea, His Excellency Giovanni Velasquez Quintero. Mr. Ambassador, welcome to the show.
1: Good morning. I'm very happy to be here with you and with the people that are following you and in TBS. Thank you very much.
0: It's such an honor to have you back. I think I mentioned this in the first half of the show. I don't think we have an ambassador giving us a second visit on this station. So it's really generous of you to be here with us. But this time, last time we invited you as the ambassador of, you know, a Colombian ambassador to Korea, right? But this time, maybe in a different role, I would have to say. Can I call you ambassador of music and the culture?
1: Yes, please. This is sometimes the diplomacy is not easy. You look around the world, but with the music, you do soft diplomacy. It's a very easy to approach and be with the people and see from other angle the life, the situations, the countries.
0: Right. If I could ask you to kind of move the mic a little bit, because you're speaking to the to hear your voice a little better. Yes, okay. That'd be great. Thank you. So I just ask you off air that you've been serving as a diplomat for 35 years. So that means you have been to a lot of countries. Yes. May I ask, do you even remember how many countries that you served as a diplomat, including Korea?
1: Yes, I started, you know, this like a school. You know, I started in in one of the neighbors in Ecuador.
0: Yeah. Yes,
1: and then traveled to Europe.
0: Yeah,
1: and then Asia, and then returned to Europe again, and now Asia again. Mm-hmm. I think it's the only part that I didn't serve or visit. I visit just for a while. It's Africa, Egypt. You know, but no more.
0: Would you like to though?
1: Yes. But I'm very happy that I already, went around the world.
0: I see. This is a question that I've always wanted to ask diplomats. Do you have a say in where you go?
1: No, in our case, not no. At all. No, in our case, it's not. No, because, but mm-hmm. then when you enter the foreign service, it's like an mm-hmm. army. You know, you just promise that you will serve your country
0: right.
1: anywhere.
0: Right.
1: Then, of course, I will lie and I will say, I would like to go to this place, you know. Uh-huh. But then you think, oh, my God, I promise that I will serve my country anywhere.
0: I see.
1: You know, then we have to accept. Sometimes it's not easy, mm-hmm. not because of your will, is because mm-hmm. Of the distance, of the language, you know. Mm-hmm. You say, oh, my God, it's not easy. But it's a challenge, you know. It's you have to, if you are a diplomat and you right. enter in this career, you have to sometimes face it difficult times.
0: Right. So if you're told to go, you go.
1: Yes.
0: It's as simple as that, right?
1: Yeah, as simple as that.
0: You have titled today's interview as Music, a Bridge Between Countries, Cultures, and Memories. And I was so just impressed how neatly you summarized what you will be talking about on this show, because we'll be listening to a lot of music from different countries that you served as a career diplomat for over 35 years. But before getting into that, you have brought us very special gift. Last time you were here, you gave us a lot of Colombian food voucher. But this time, something, because you're here as a culture ambassador, you have prepared just very proper gift for our listeners, which is what I'm holding here right now. I think you might have seen this exhibition if you are an art lover. This is Fernanda Botero exhibition. So the ambassador has generously brought 10 tickets to see the exhibition. Fernanda Botero is one of the representative artists of Colombia?
1: I think he's the biggest, you know.
0: Biggest, yeah.
1: He was, as he passed away recently, and he was one of the biggest artists alive in the world.
0: Right.
1: You know? You just think about others, but it's not easy, you know. Mm-hmm. Sometimes I try to think about other artists.
0: Right.
1: You know? And most of them are dead, you know.
0: Yeah.
1: He was alive. He was, our right. proud.
0: Yeah.
1: And this is when I was the first time here, it was only the plane, you know, the opening.
0: Right.
1: I was so excited, you know, my God, this Botero is coming.
0: Yeah.
1: And for the first time, you know, I didn't know, but when I approached the museum, the Center of Arts, the Seoul Art Center, they say it's the third time. And even we were looking for the statistic, and I say, I promise that this time more people will visit Botero, more people. Mm. I'm promoting everywhere. Last weekend, I was in Busan, and the first thing was bringing this Botero. You know, you have to come to Seoul.
0: Right.
1: And this is the one of the most important opportunities to see one of the biggest artists.
0: Yes.
1: And the collection is wonderful. You will find the last works of Maestro Botero.
0: Yeah.
1: And if you're the people that was with me, they said, well, I go to the second time because I want to. Because, you know, when you go to exhibition, not all pictures or sculptures you like it. You always want to approach one, you know, and analyze and thinking and all this. And then many people is telling me, I'm going the second time because I want to enjoy. I found some pictures that I want to enjoy.
0: I see. Yeah. So listeners, I'm holding the poster for this exhibition. You might not be familiar with the name Botero, but if you actually see his paintings, you say, I see, I know. So our first stop of your musical journey as a diplomat is actually, could you say, right next door to Colombia? Ecuador, right?
1: Ecuador, you know.
0: Yeah.
1: No, but look, I must confess, when you enter the diplomacy, you know, you just think about the receptions, the balls, you know, dancing, Europe, castles, you know.
0: Yeah.
1: And then suddenly you enter and say, you are sending to Ecuador. And say, why for? You know, why for? I don't know. No. This is funny and shocking at the beginning. And then at the end you say, oh, my God, I have to know that I entered the diplomatic career. We have relation with many countries and we have consulates, embassies in many countries.
0: Yeah.
1: But for the first time, I must confess, it's a shock. I was in a holiday in Europe, in Portugal, and then a colleague called me and said, I have a good news and a bad news. And good news, you are posted abroad. I was so happy. Bad news, Ecuador. And they say, why is bad news? but this is, was the first, and it's really amazing to be in a neighbor country that that you feel you are at home, really.
0: Right.
1: It's home.
0: Very familiar environment, I'm sure, right?
1: Yes.
0: I see. So the music that you have prepared for Ecuador stay, can you introduce this artist?
1: As I told you at the beginning, I was raised by a single mother.
0: Yeah,
1: we
0: yeah.
1: were six. Yeah. And then, you know, when I see a woman, I see my mother. When I see a woman, I see a power, how the woman can raise a family, working. Mm-hmm. When sometimes you are alone, you cannot. This is why I look, you know, immediately. Mm-hmm. And then I found this group. There's a woman singing. All women, and then it's, oh my God. Because, you know, especially the orchestra, these groups, most of them were only men, and then only they bring one single lady, beautiful, just to show, you know?
0: Yeah.
1: Sometimes good boys, but only just to show. When I saw this group, it's woman.
0: You know, woman power. Girl power,
1: woman
0: right?
1: power. And then it's, oh my God, I'm very happy and I feel proud. You know, when I see, I feel proud that woman can do without, you know, alone, you know, they can break the... The bridge, the ceiling, the ceiling, where we say for women, you know, and they can do, you know. And then it's really in music, when you talk about music, the orchestra was only men, you know, these groups. And then this was real. And then I was so happy. When
0: I see. Last time you were here, you mentioned your mom, who is 90 years old.
1: Yeah.
0: Yes, right. You can say hi to your mom. I think you can show this footage to her later.
1: My mama is Eugenia, my sister Morella and Inez, they are in Bucaramanga listening, and all the time I just want to pay, you know, homage to her.
0: Wow.
1: I'm very happy to share with the people.
0: 90대 어머니께 인사를 드리시는 이 대사님이십니다. So let's give it a listen. So this group from Ecuador kind of represent the woman power in music, right? Can you, I know I can pronounce it. I'm going to probably butcher it. Mi corazón está lloradote, which means my heart is
1: crying. No, and especially the music, most of the music is about love, and about all this, and about relations, you know? And this is my heart is crying, you know?
0: Mm-hmm.
1: Mi corazón está llorándote. But look, you know, it's suffering. But the people are happy. This is one of our medicines in Latin America. You know, we can smile. We can enjoy the life. We can even, if we are suffering, but dancing, you know?
0: Right.
1: Sometimes it's shocking when the people is asking, oh my God, this song is very sad, but you are so happy, you know?
0: Right. I can kind of see. I mean, it's a very upbeat song, but you can also feel the sadness in this song. 한번 들어보겠습니다. Grupo Cocktail. This is Mi Corazón Está Lloradote.

0: That was Grupo Cóctel, Mi Corazón Está Llorándote. Did I say that right?
1: Yes. Okay.
0: Sounds very upbeat, but I feel kind of the sorrowness in the song as well. I think that's what you might have been talking about.
1: Yes, and the songs bring you, you know, the places, people. Mm-hmm. Then you remember places, Guayaquil, Cuenca, food, mm-hmm. Yapingachos, mm-hmm. people, Loida, Moncita. Mm-hmm. Here, and the next post, you immediately you start connected with the representative or the ambassador of the consul of Ecuador. Yeah. Here, for example, the first that I visited was Patricio. Mm-hmm. He is the ambassador from Ecuador. Mm-hmm. And then you connect it, and then you are talking about it like you are the same country. You know?
0: Yeah, yes. I see. We have a message from 3056님, a text message from 3056. Congratulations on qualifying for the World Cup. Wishing Colombia the best of luck. Go Luis Diaz. Oh, I don't really know soccer.
1: Yeah, yeah, yeah.
0: So,
1: yeah. But no, look, the next program, if you allowed me, is about football. Our passion. We have many songs with around the song. Remember, Hips Don't Lie.
0: Yeah.
1: Then
0: Shakira.
1: Yes. And we have one song because we beat once Argentina, and mm-hmm. the song is 5-0. We show this. We beat 5 goals to Argentina.
0: Right.
1: And then there's and now the Instituto Cervantes is organizing a program, music, films, and talks about football. And then I say, okay, it would be very nice to talk about, you know, but around the music is again, you know.
0: Right. That's for another interview. So, first up was Ecuador, your next door. But this one is kind of very farther away from your home. Second stop is Malaysia. Yes.
1: Did you see you are first close and then you are kicked out so far?
0: Yeah.
1: It's so different, you know, another continent, another culture, another language.
0: Yeah.
1: It's quite, you have to be prepared, you know, when you enter the foreign service, you know, because you will is close to the, in the neighbor country, mm-hmm. brother country, mm-hmm. You have the same language, the same culture, a lot of things in common, and then you are kicked out to the other part of the world.
0: Right. If I could ask you, the role that you served in Ecuador, was it a similar role that you served in Malaysia, or was it a completely different?
1: It was different. I was a consul in Cuenca. Uh-huh. Cuenca is a

0: I mean, is it, I mean, up to individual? Like, some people would really enjoy it, and some people would, I just rather stay in my, residence and, just do my work.
1: No. As I told you before, I like to know the country, to be close, go to the public transport, taking the public transport, going to the local restaurants, going out, to know, it's because it's the way to enjoy and the way to understand, even if it was so difficult. This is why I go to the music, I have this, The first thing that I do is looking for the music,
0: I see.
1: because it's the language that made you familiar. When you are in one country, when I was positive in Finland, oh my God, this language is very difficult to understand something. Then I said, no, I have to go to local shop music to find music, and the music makes soft, help you to approach, to understand, and then you say, oh my God, they can sing, they can, express.
0: I see. That's where you connect to the local culture right away by looking for their music. And this artist, Malaysian artist that is, right? Named Siti Nurhaliza and Noranija Idris. The song is Hati Kama. Hati Kama is very passionate heart. Can you just explain briefly about this artist that you brought?
1: Look, when I was, sending from Colombia to Asia, and then I come to Malaysia, where there's a country that have so many cultures in one country. This is why they say Malaysia is truly Asia, because they have Chinese people, they have Indian people, and they have Malay. And I found that Malay are very close to us. They smile. They are, no, look, the Chinese is very, how to say, cold and serious, The Indian is in between, But the Malay are very open. They
0: I
1: smile,
0: see.
1: they, you know,
0: Right.
1: and this music, you see, is like, it's very close to us, because it's, I think perhaps they have influence of Islam, of the Middle East,
0: Right.
1: And then remember Shakira is from the Middle East. And then I found that really it was another very familiar country,
0: I
1: not
0: see.
1: strange, and that helped me. And that this song is about feelings, about
0: Right.
1: and then it's, and the dancing, and for me it's, was
0: Right.
1: come
0: I see. So you were able to just find that little connection that enabled you to connect to this culture in Malaysia. So let's listen to a song. This is a Malaysian song, Siti Nurhaliza, Nonariza Idris, two artists. The song is Hati Kama.

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1: May is a perfect month to go hiking. However, there are safety rules you have to remember if you want to fully enjoy beautiful mountain sceneries. First, be fully aware of the hiking course you'll be taking. 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Second, bring your backup charger, lanterns, whatever will keep you safe and connected with others in case of an emergency. Third, be careful of rock slides and landslides. 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

0: Hello, Curtis. DJ EQ입니다. Welcome back to 112-113. I'm your PD DJ EQ. We are with His Excellency Mr. Quintero from Ambassador to Korea, Colombian Ambassador to Korea. And he is here for a special segment titled Music, a Bridge Between Countries, Cultures, and Memories. And so far, we have been to two diplomatic stops that Mr. Quintero has served in, Malaysia and Ecuador. Before heading into the next stop, I wanted to ask you, I mean, you know, how come you love your music so much? How did you discover your love for music? Was it in your childhood? Like, how did you discover your passion for music?
1: No, like, again, I have to mention my mother.
0: Yeah.
1: Because, you know, she likes music.
0: Yeah.
1: I even all the time remember what song she likes so much. Ya voy hacia ti, you know, and then it's unbelievable. It's I'm going to you, you know. Mm-hmm. I think this was the song about mama falling in love with papa, you know.
0: Yeah.
1: And then all the time, ya voy hacia ti, amor mío.
0: Yeah.
1: This is the song that immediately connect me with my mama.
0: Yeah.
1: With my papa, I remember him, you know. So, and this is, I think for her, you know, from her come this, you know, because she likes music, she likes this, and she asking, you know, what is the put in the song of this Joselitos, put this song, asking a song, asking a music, asking about groups.
0: Right. So your mother was a huge influence on you in terms of music as well, right? And that's what usually happens, I think, right? So on to the next stop is... Again, we're going from Latin America. Okay, I might have given a hint for the quiz answer. We are going from Latin America to Asia to Europe. Yes, Europe. So we're going to Netherlands. Yeah. And how did you feel about going to Netherlands?
1: Look, there was for us Europe as a diplomat, you know, many people say you are a diplomat, you have to be in Europe, you have to be in Paris, you have to some places that are very well known, you know. Then I was posted to Holland, and then found a country that love football, you know. This is there is a very strong. My first option was to put in one song about this, and they said no, this is for the football, you know.
0: Yeah.
1: Viva Hollandia, you know. And then I said no, it's better to go to this feeling, you know, friendship. That is the most important. I still have friends in Ecuador.
0: Yeah.
1: You know, the first time 30 years ago, and I still have. I'm keeping touch, and this is the most important. I'm telling the people and teaching the people. You know, you represent your country, but then you have to do something for you. Is find friends, find family, because you are very far.
0: Yeah.
1: The friends are the family, you know, the destiny gives to you.
0: I'm sure that you've been to, you know, several countries in Europe, right? But you specifically picked Netherlands for your music.
1: Yes.
0: Why? Why Netherlands out of other European
1: because,
0: countries?
1: Because, look, as I told you before, too, you know, I'm a biologist and I like the water, you know. Nowadays, the weekends I'm going along the Hunga River. I like the water. The water is, you know, it's going on, you know. It's showing how to, you know, you have to not stop, you know.
0: Yeah.
1: When you are in land, you know, it's stopping, you know. But when you close the river, you see how the river flows, you know. It is like life.
0: Yeah.
1: This is for me. It's very close, and Holland was the perfect, you know.
0: Yeah.
1: Of course, I would like to be in Venice.
0: Yeah.
1: But we don't have any consulate, nothing there. You know,
0: Venice
1: is wonderful. You know.
0: Right. Venice would be the perfect place, but Netherlands, Holland, you know, still
1: the channels, the water, the music.
0: I see. Okay. So the song that you have selected for the Netherlands is by an artist named, two artists, John Schmidt and Gerard Joling. Can you kind of give just a brief overview of what kind of music that we can expect from this?
1: This is about friendship, you know.
0: Yeah.
1: I know the place where John Schmidt was born. It's an island close to Amsterdam. And this is a collaboration with Gerard Joling from the Toppers. It's a group. And I found when I listened, you know, the song, and then I saw the video, and it was very touching, you know, the friendship, how they keep, and they are really friends, you know.
0: Right.
1: I like to know about the singers. Sometimes it's better not to know, you know, but sometimes you just found it. when they do this work, it's because they were friends. They are friends.
0: So I guess friendship, forming friendship with different people, probably one of the most important aspects, aside from the

0: work itself, right? From your personal journey, probably very most of precious experience that you have gained by serving as a diplomat. Would you say that?
1: Yes, for me it's the most important. For me it's the most important because at the end it's people, you know, it's human beings, you know.
0: Right.
1: That nowadays we need, you know, look around the world how difficult it is, you know.
0: Right.
1: And if you were guided by friendship, by, you know, this could be different, you know. This is that I like it.
0: Yeah.
1: To look, and even when I have a music, I do collections.
0: Yeah.
1: I go with my USB with music,
0: yeah.
1: And I do friendship, I do love, and I do, you know, the groups of songs, you know,
0: right?
1: Friendship, mother, family,
0: yeah.
1: And Verdi. I have the Verdi song in all languages.
0: Mm-hmm.
1: And sometimes when you are very far, when I was in Malaysia, and I put to the ambassador of Venezuela the Verdi song from Venezuela, he was in shock.
0: Mm-hmm.
1: How do you get it? This is not the traditional happy birthday, but they have a special song from birthday, and then it's like this, you know. When I'm always with this, and I can surprise many people with this music and songs, and for example, the Prime Minister of Malaysia love my way, you know, and then. So the people, you know, it's, of course, I know. This is our job, to know that he likes this song.
0: It's kind of really cool that you are carrying a USB stick with music. And then wherever you go, you just plug it in and let's, you know, party, you know. You know, let's, you know, vibe together this to music. Wow, that kind of really shows the passion that you have. I don't think I've seen an ambassador like you before. Never in my life. So music from Netherlands is from Jan Smit and Gerard Joling. Song title is Esther Frinden, which means 진정한 친구들, true friends,
1: true
0: correct?
1: Friends,
0: okay. 한번 들어봅시다. Let's listen to it.

0: Yeah, love that song. Etta Brinden. The song title was Etta Brinden and Jan Smit and Gerard Joling. So on to your next stop is very close country from Korea too, Hong Kong. Wow. When was this? When was...
1: Again, in 2017.
0: I see. Pretty recent, right?
1: Yeah, I see.
0: And the song selection that you had for Hong Kong is very interesting because it's a song by Jose Carreras and Sarah Brightman. There may be a story behind this song, right?
1: Yes, it's again, you know, I like the music and flowers, you know. This, I have my way of approaching the people, you know.
0: Yeah.
1: And I was so happy they have so many people and there. And this song was the last... was a dinner, you know, farewell dinner with Annie Wu, Angel Horn, you know.
0: Yeah.
1: And was very nice because it was really, I think when you do something for the people, you have to know what the people like it or relate it, not just come for a dinner or for a party, you know. And then they did chicken with Colombian coffee. Mm-hmm. I was so surprised because we never use coffee for, you know, salty food. Mm-hmm. But it was so nice, so, you know, unusual. This chicken with Colombian coffee, you know, prepared with Colombian coffee. The taste was very strange, but quite nice. And then this song, you know, is, you know, Amigos para Siempre, Forever Friends. And it's very touchy, you know. And I'm very proud of this and this, to have this kind of friend that is still in contact, you know. Mm. And then this, when the song comes, you know, it's, for me, it's all the time. When the song comes, immediately comes all the places, the food, the people.
0: Right.
1: It's like you are returning.
0: Yeah.
1: You're bringing home, bringing back.
0: Yeah.
1: And I when I was posted to Korea, I get a message where what was very, very excited from there. Mm-hmm. And I was afraid because it's a new start.
0: Yeah.
1: And then the lady said, "No, you will rock hit Korea." and this is one with a very strong one. But then she said something that I was very touched. It's welcome home again.
0: Yeah.
1: And then I said, "Oh my God." But look at me. I look like Asian, you know, and then you cannot deny, you know, it's like genetics or something. Then it's really when she said, "Welcome home."
0: Yeah, yeah.
1: I see.
0: So this song, listening to this song, kind of brings you back and take you right back to that moment, you know, when they play this song for your farewell, leaving the country, Hong Kong. 그래서 준비했습니다. We have one more very special song for you. That was, the last selection is by me, actually, dedicated to the ambassador. So we'll listen to this one. Jose Carreras and Sarah Brightman, Amigos para Siempre.

0: The unmistakable voice of Jose Carreras and Sarah Brightman, Amigos para Siempre. So it is my job to give you that song, recommend the song that's going to really stick in your memory. That was your request. And you mentioned that this year it represents the 75th anniversary of the arrival of a Colombian battalion in Korea, right? Okay. So he asked me to recommend a song that kind of symbolized all that, which is not easy. No. I thought about this for several days. I agonized over which song, right? And I came up with this song. It's a song that's titled Hand in Hand. Okay. And it was the theme song for 1988 Korean Olympic. And it was composed by Giorgio Moroder, who is the Italian producer and songwriter. I think this song kind of really represents the friendship of Korea with many different countries. And I'm sure that if you listen to this song, you will kind of get the feel, okay, oh, this, you know, just the holding hands with your friends, with your neighbors, and, you know, no matter what nationality you are. I think I thought this song really represented that. So it is my pick for you, Ambassador. Hope you listen to it. You can listen to it later also. Again, Ambassador, thank you so much for being here. And we can find another topic for you to come in next time. And here's my dedication to the ambassador. Hand in Hand, 코리아나의 곡이죠. 영어 버전으로 준비했습니다. Again, thank you so much and best of luck, okay?
1: Thank you.
0: Okay, bye-bye.

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1: On this Seoul Smarts, the Child Identification Fingerprint Database. Data shows that the highest number of missing child reports are made between March and May. 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

0: Being the last stretch of the spring season, May is usually a time characterized by poor air quality.
1: In response, the Ministry of Environment has been implementing a set of regulations divided into stages depending on the level of air quality.
0: Level 1 begins with limiting outdoor activity and wearing a mask. Levels 2 and 3 will have cars with odd-numbered license plates on the road on odd-numbered dates and vice versa for even numbers.
1: In Level 4, a warning will be issued for all children and seniors to stay indoors. And in Level 5, school times will be altered.
0: Simply put, keep mindful this month of air pollution levels and remain indoors when possible.

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It is a fitting reminder that breakfast is indeed the meal that breaks the fast of the night, replenishing our bodies and providing the fuel we need to start our day on the right foot. 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

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For your information, everyone, MG stands for Morning Groove, not MZ for MZ Generation. 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So MG Q&A is a moment of collective reflection, a chance to ponder our inclinations and an opportunity to connect with others through a shared perspective. And every single day, we have different questions for MG Q&A. And today's question is going to be this. Since Morning Groove is a morning radio show, I want to ask you, what did you have for breakfast today? 우리 모닝 그룹들 오늘 아침 식사로 뭐 드셨나요? 아직 너무 이른 아침이라면 아침 식사는 어떻게 드실 예정이신지도 궁금합니다. Or just simply let me know how you usually have your breakfast every day on your weekdays. 주로 어떻게 아침 식사를 하시는지, 그리고 오늘 아침에는 아침 식사로 어떤 것을 드셨는지 저한테 말씀해 주세요. For me, I didn't have my breakfast yet because obviously it's super early for me to

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1: 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However, there are safety rules you have to remember if you want to fully enjoy.

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1: Ozone is formed when automobile exhaust gases combine with air pollutants such as ultraviolet rays. Inhaling these substances can lead to symptoms like headaches, shortness of breath, or dizziness. 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
2: When an ozone warning is issued, it is unsafe to engage in vigorous exercise or spend prolonged periods outdoors. Ozone can impair lung function, so individuals with respiratory or heart issues, children, and the elderly should exercise extra caution. Furthermore, on days with a high ozone index, it is advisable to keep windows closed to prevent outside air from entering.
1: Remember, unlike fine dust, ozone cannot be filtered by masks. The best defense against ozone is adopting an eco-friendly lifestyle.

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On Monday, on Tuesday, on Wednesday, on Thursday, on Friday. 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Morning groove, got the groove. Yeah! Hey! Here's Maya Hawthorne, The Stars Are Ours. 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
1: 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You can register your child's fingerprint and personal details online at the Agency for Children, Women, and Disabled website, Anjun Dream, at www.safe182.go.kr, their smartphone app, or in person at your nearest police station. 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

During a season where there is more outdoor fun, the more risk there is for a wildfire. When you go on a hike or trip, it's best not to bring any flammable devices that might cause forest fires, such as lighters and matches. Cook outdoors only in designated areas. Double-check to see if the fire has been completely put out after using an inflammable device. If you discover a wildfire, immediately call 119, 112, or your local district office in order to extinguish the fire before it gets bigger. Great forest fires can be prevented with a little awareness and preparation.

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1: Washing our hands regularly and thoroughly has become an important practice in our everyday lives. Here are six steps to follow to make sure you get the most out of your hand washing routine.
2: 1. Rub hands palm to palm.
1: 2. Rub the back of the hands with the opposite palm. Repeat for both hands.
2: 3. Rub palm to palm with fingers interlaced.
1: 4. Get the back of your fingers by rubbing interlocked fingers into your palm. Repeat for both hands.
2: 5. Rub each thumb clasped in the opposite hand using a rotational movement.
1: And 6. Rub fingertips into the palm of the opposite hand to clean under your fingernails. Repeat for both hands.
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0: Being the last stretch of the spring season, May is usually a time characterized by poor air quality.
1: In response, the Ministry of Environment has been implementing a set of regulations divided into stages depending on the level of air quality.
0: Level 1 begins with limiting outdoor activity and wearing a mask. Levels 2 and 3 will have cars with odd-numbered license plates on the road on odd-numbered dates and vice versa for even numbers.
1: In Level 4, a warning will be issued for all children and seniors to stay indoors. And in Level 5, school times will be altered.
0: Simply put, keep mindful this month of air pollution levels and remain indoors when possible.

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4: May 18, 1980 marked the beginning of the Gwangju uprisings. Lasting until May 27th, it was a mass protest against the South Korean military government where nearly a quarter of a million people took part and was brutally repressed. Today, it is recorded as a pivotal moment in the South Korean struggle for democracy, and we will take the month of May to remember the brave efforts. What began as a gathering of 600 students protesting against the suppression of academic freedom soon grew into a crying out of thousands of citizens for democracy. Their legacy lives on.

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2: 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Translators are available in over a dozen languages. 1339 is another line foreigners should know in the case of a medical emergency. At this number, the Emergency Medical Information Center has multilingual staff members that speak English, Japanese, Chinese, and Korean. The trained staff can give medical advice over the phone and directly connect you with emergency services. You can also call for general medical questions, such as nearby hospitals and clinics. The service is available around the clock. It's always better to be safe than sorry. 1339.
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0: When spring comes around, almost everyone spends time outside their homes.
1: People want to take advantage of the nice weather, but it is around this time of the year that many accidents occur, so we must be careful.
0: It is usually from March through May that we see many child pedestrian accidents happen, especially in the mornings, when children are on their way to school.
1: This is exactly why drivers must take extra precaution when driving around school zones, where the speed limit is 30 kilometers per hour.
0: Also, parents and teachers should assist or watch children when crossing the streets and teach them to look before crossing and not dart out into the streets.
1: Drivers and pedestrians alike should always be aware of their surroundings and, together, they can create a safe environment.

Good day, dear hearts of cuties. Thanks for joining us on this cloudy Tuesday morning. DJ producer EQ signing in. Have you ever imagined living like a nomad, not tied to one city, one office, or even one routine? Working through a laptop, talking to people across the world through a screen, while your body keeps moving through different countries, different languages, different cultures, waking up in one city and falling asleep in another, caring less but experiencing more. Baby, that's what the idea of the modern nomad feels so fascinating. It's not just about travel, it's about freedom. The freedom to move, to adapt, and to belong to more than just one place. Let's start the show with Bon Jovi, Welcome to Wherever.

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2: 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When you go on a hike or trip, it's best not to bring any flammable devices that might cause forest fires, such as lighters and matches. Cook outdoors only in designated areas. 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Great forest fires can be prevented with a little awareness and preparation.

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2: 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Let's get into the weather. Yesterday, Gyeongju in North Gyeongsang Province soared to 35.9 degrees Celsius, marking the hottest mid-May temperature ever recorded there.
3: Wow.
2: 36도까지 갔단 말씀이죠, 경주. Today, clouds will provide a little bit more shade compared to yesterday, so temperatures will be slightly lower, but it will still feel quite warm. The good news is that beginning tomorrow, rain will move in and bring temperatures back down to seasonal averages. Rain is expected nationwide tomorrow and the following day, helping to cool off the recent heat. Many areas could see between 50 and 80 millimeters of rain, while mountainous regions of Jeju may receive more than 120 millimeters. Skies will gradually turn cloudy throughout the day today, and despite the clouds, UV levels will remain strong during the afternoon. Until the rain arrives, the air over the metropolitan area will also stay quite dry. Daytime highs are expected to reach 27 in Seoul, 29 in Daejeon, and 31 in Daegu. The rain will gradually taper off starting Thursday afternoon, and after that, daytime temperatures are expected to rise once again. 좋습니다. 구름 낀 날씨, 하지만은 뭐 이렇게 온도는 어제만큼은 아니지만 그래도 무더위가 계속된다는 그런 소식입니다. 기온차가 조금 나죠, 그죠? 밤낮으로 건강 유의하시길 바라겠습니다. So we are talking about the life of a digital nomad because we are waiting for somebody who's kind of far from digital nomad, actually. Probably in terms of, you know, profession is, you know, farthest thing that you could imagine from being a nomad, right? A diplomat, right? But moving from different country to another country. It sounds kind of similar to me. 그래서 디지털 노마드의 라이프 생각해 보신 적이 있는지 여쭤보고 있는데 노래 듣고 와서 여러분들 사연들 소개해 드리도록 하겠습니다. 헤일리 님께서는 수영 중간에 나와서 귀가 중인데요. 오늘은 집에 공사가 있어서 오늘 못 들을 것 같아요. 리런에 오겠습니다. We have some renovation construction going on in my place, so won't be able to listen to the live show, but I'll be back for the rerun show. 공사 잘 하시길 바라겠고요. 리런 꼭 챙겨주시길 바라겠습니다. 노래 한 곡 듣고 와서 계속 이야기하겠습니다. We'll be back to talk more about this. 장필순, Spider-Man.

Queen, I Want to Break Free was the song you heard. So right before wrapping up the first part of the show, first half of the show, some messages regarding our nomad life question and theme. Benny님께서는 if I had a choice to live as a digital nomad, it would be in the southeast to Busan or within Jeju Island and work there. Busan or Jeju Island. Sounds fantastic. Or in Europe. Scotland would be nice. And Benny님 says, if you want to be in the Philippines, that is also ideal too. 그렇군요. 뭐 갈 데는 너무 많죠. We have just so many places to go. It's not from lack of places to go. Just, you know, practical situations and reasons kind of that kind of stops us from going. 헤일리님께서는 노마드 라이프가 아이가 없을 땐 해보고 싶었는데 올 겨울에 저희 가족이 첫 이사를 하고 아이들도 새 학기에 전학을 했는데 이제야 좀 적응한 것 같아요. 적응 기간 동안 힘들어했고 태어나서 살던 집 얘기를 아직도 하는 거 보면 노마드는 저희 가족에겐 안 맞는 듯합니다. Nomad life is something I thought about when I didn't have kids. Our family moved for the very first time this past winter, and the kids had to transfer schools for the new

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2: 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The information hotline is available in 5 foreign languages including English, Chinese, Japanese, Vietnamese and Mongolian. 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

0: Ozone is formed when automobile exhaust gases combine with air pollutants such as ultraviolet rays. Inhaling these substances can lead to symptoms like headaches, shortness of breath, or dizziness. In more severe cases, it can cause lung damage and inflammation if it comes into contact with the eyes.
1: When an ozone warning is issued, it is unsafe to engage in vigorous exercise or spend prolonged periods outdoors. Ozone can impair lung function, so individuals with respiratory or heart issues, children, and the elderly should exercise extra caution. Furthermore, on days with a high ozone index, it is advisable to keep windows closed to prevent outside air from entering.
0: Remember, unlike fine dust, ozone cannot be filtered by masks. The best defense against ozone is adopting an eco-friendly lifestyle.

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0: hour number two. Let's go. This is 101.2, 101.3, producer DJ EQ right here with you. On air until noon on 101.3. And if you missed it live, reruns tonight at 6 and again tomorrow morning at 2 a.m. We are live on YouTube as well. If you just search TBS EFM Live, we are right here on 보이는 라디오. 채팅으로 함께하고 싶으시면요, 카카오톡 오픈 채팅 채널에서 1012-1013 검색하시면은 저희 오픈 채팅방 찾으실 수 있고요. 문자는 샵 1013 50원, 짧은 문자는 50원이고요. 긴 문자 100원입니다. Text us at #1013 for 51 for short messages and 101 for longer messages. Song requests, stories, and shoutouts, send them all my way. So as I've been previewing all show long, we have a special guest right here, actually eagerly waiting for the interview segment to begin. So without wasting too much time, I think we'll go straight into meeting the ambassador of Colombia to Korea, His Excellency Giovanni Velasquez Quintero. 그러면 곧 만나 뵙도록 하겠습니다. More than 30 years, this man has lived the life of a diplomat, traveling across countless countries and meeting people from every corner of the world, different languages, different cultures, different ways of thinking. And yet, through all those differences, he discovered one powerful connection that always brought people together and reminded us of something simple. We are far more alike than we think. That connection was music. Today, it is a true honor to welcome someone who has witnessed that harmony firsthand throughout his remarkable journey as a diplomat. Please join me in giving a warm welcome to the Ambassador of Colombia to Korea, His Excellency Giovanni Velasquez Quintero. Mr. Ambassador, welcome to the show.
1: Good morning. I'm very happy to be here with you and with the people that are following you and in TBS. Thank you very much.
0: It's such an honor to have you back. I think I mentioned this in the first half of the show. I don't think we have an ambassador giving us a second visit on this station. So it's really generous of you to be here with us. But this time, last time we invited you as the ambassador of, you know, a Colombian ambassador to Korea, right? But this time, maybe in a different role, I would have to say. Can I call you ambassador of music and the culture?
1: Yes, please. This is sometimes the diplomacy is not easy. You look around the world, but with the music, you do soft diplomacy. It's a very easy to approach and be with the people and see from other angle the life, the situations, the countries.
0: Right. If I could ask you to kind of move the mic a little bit, because you're speaking to the to hear your voice a little better. Yes, okay. That'd be great. Thank you. So I just ask you off air that you've been serving as a diplomat for 35 years. So that means you have been to a lot of countries. May I ask, do you even remember how many countries that you served as a diplomat, including Korea?
1: Yes, I started, you know, this like a school. You know, I started in in one of the neighbors in Ecuador, yes, and then traveled to Europe, and then Asia, and then returned to Europe again, and now Asia again. Mm-hmm. I think it's the only part that I didn't serve or visit. I visit just for a while. It's Africa, Egypt, you know, but no more.
0: Would you like to though?
1: Yes. But I'm very happy that I already, went around the world.
0: I see. This is a question that I've always wanted to ask diplomats. Do you have a say in where you go?
1: No, in our case,
0: not
1: no. No, in our case, it's not. No, because, but mm-hmm. then when you enter the foreign service, it's like an mm-hmm. army. You know, you just promise that you will serve your country
0: right.
1: anywhere.
0: Right.
1: Then, of course, I will lie and I will say, I would like to go to this place, you know. Uh-huh. But then you think, oh, my God, I promise that I will serve my country anywhere.
0: I see.
1: You know, then do you have to accept. Sometimes it's not easy, mm-hmm. not because of your will, is because mm-hmm. Of the distance, of the language, you know. Mm-hmm. You say, oh, my God, it's not easy. But it's a challenge, you know. It's, you have to, if you are a diplomat and you right. enter in this career, you have to sometimes face it difficult times.
0: Right. So if you're told to go, you go.
1: Yes.
0: It's as simple as that, right?
1: Yeah, as simple as that.
0: You have titled today's interview as Music, a Bridge Between Countries, Cultures, and Memories. And I was so just impressed how neatly you summarized what you will be talking about on this show, because we'll be listening to a lot of music from different countries that you served as a career diplomat for over 35 years. But before getting into that, you have brought us very special gift. Last time you were here, you gave us a lot of Colombian food voucher. But this time, something, because you're here as a culture ambassador, you have prepared just very proper gift for our listeners, which is what I'm holding here right now. I think you might have seen this exhibition if you are an art lover. This is a Fernanda Botero exhibition. So the ambassador has generously brought 10 tickets to see the exhibition. Fernanda Botero is one of the representative artists of Colombia?
1: I think he's the biggest, you know.
0: Biggest, yeah.
1: He was, as he passed away recently, and he was one of the biggest artists alive in the world.
0: Right.
1: You just think about others, but it's not easy, you know. Mm-hmm. Sometimes I try to think about other artists.
0: Right.
1: You know? And most of them are dead, you know.
0: Yeah.
1: He was alive. He was, our right. proud.
0: Yeah.
1: And this is when I was the first time here, it was only the plane, you know, the opening.
0: Right.
1: I was so excited, you know, oh my God, this Botero is coming.
0: Yeah.
1: And for the third time, you know, I didn't know, but when I approached the museum, the Center of Arts, the Seoul Art Center, they say it's the third time. Mm. Even we were looking for the statistic, and I say, I promise that this time more people will visit Botero, more people. Mm. I'm promoting everywhere. Last weekend, I was in Busan, and the first thing was bringing this Botero. You know, you have to come to Seoul.
0: Right.
1: And this is the one of the most important opportunities to see one of the biggest artists.
0: Yes.
1: And the collection is wonderful. You will find the last works of Maestro Botero.
0: Yeah.
1: And if you, the people that was with me, and they said, well, I go to the second time because I want to. Because, you know, when you go to exhibition, not all pictures or sculptures you like it. You always want to approach one, you know, and analyze and thinking and all this. And then many people is telling me, I'm going to second time because I want to enjoy. I found some picture that I want to enjoy.
0: I see. Yeah. So listeners, I'm holding the poster for this exhibition. You might not be familiar with the name Botero, but if you actually see his paintings, you say, I see, I know. So our first stop of your musical journey as a diplomat is actually, could you say, right next door to Colombia? Ecuador, right?
1: Ecuador, you know.
0: Yeah.
1: No, but look, I must confess, when you enter the diplomacy, you know, you just think about the receptions, the balls, you know, dancing, Europe, castles, you know. Yeah. And then suddenly you enter and say, you are sending to Ecuador. And say, why for? You know, why for? I don't know. No. This is funny and shocking at the beginning. And then at the end you say, oh, my God, I had to know that I entered the diplomatic career. The web relation with many countries, and we have consulates, embassies in many countries.
0: Yeah.
1: But for the first time, I must confess, it's a shock. I was in a holiday in Europe, in Portugal, and then a colleague called me and said, I have a good news and a bad news. And good news, you are posted abroad. I was, oh, so happy. Bad news, Ecuador. And I say, why is bad news? But this was the first, and it's really amazing to be in a neighbor country that you feel you are

0: At home, really, it's
1: Right.
0: home.
1: Very familiar environment, I'm sure, right?
0: Yes.
1: I see. So, the music that you have prepared for Ecuador stay, can you introduce this artist?
0: As I told you at the beginning, I was raised by a single mother.
1: Yeah,
0: we
1: yeah.
0: were six.
1: Yeah.
0: And then, you know, yeah, when I see a woman, I see yeah. my mother. When yeah. I see a woman, I see a power, how the woman can raise a family,
1: yeah.
0: working,
1: mm-hmm.
0: When sometimes you are alone and you cannot. This is why I look, you know, immediately. Mm-hmm. And then I found this group. There's a woman singing, all women.
1: Yeah.
0: And then it's, oh, my God. Because, you know, especially the orchestra, these groups, most of them were only men.
1: Yeah.
0: And then only they bring one single lady,
1: mm-hmm.
0: beautiful, just
1: yeah.
0: to show, you know.
1: Yeah.
0: Sometimes good boys, but
1: yeah.
0: only just to show. When I saw this group, it's woman,
1: you know, woman power, woman, girl power,
0: woman
1: right?
0: power, yeah. and then it's, oh my God, I'm very happy and I feel proud. You know, when I see,
1: right.
0: I feel proud.
1: Mm-hmm.
0: The woman can do without, you know, alone. You know, they can
1: yeah.
0: break the bridge, the ceiling,
1: right.
0: the ceiling. What we say for women, you know,
1: yeah.
0: and they can do, you know. And
1: right.
0: then it's really in music, when you talk about music, the orchestra was only men, you know.
1: Yeah, yeah.
0: These groups, and then this was real. And then I was so happy. When
1: I see. Last time you were here, you mentioned your mom, mm-hmm. Who is 90 years old.
0: Yeah.
1: Yes, right. You can say hi to your mom. I think you can show this footage to her later.
0: My mama, is Eugenia, my sister Morella and Ines, they are in Bucaramanga listening,
1: yeah.
0: and all the time, I just want to pay, you know,
1: yeah.
0: homage to her.
1: Wow.
0: I'm very happy to share with the people.
1: 90대 어머니께 인사를 드리시는 이 대사님이십니다. So, let's give it a listen. So, this group from Ecuador kind of represent the woman power in music, right? Can you, I know I can pronounce it. I'm going to probably butcher it. Mi corazón está lloradote, which means my heart is
0: crying. No, and especially the music, most of the music is about love, and about
1: yeah, yeah.
0: all this and about
1: yeah.
0: Relations, you
1: yeah.
0: know? And this is my heart is crying, you know?
1: Mm-hmm.
0: Mi corazón está llorándote. But look, you know, it's suffering. But the people are happy. This is
1: yeah.
0: one of our medicines in Latin America. You know,
1: yeah.
0: we can smile. We can enjoy the life. We can even, if we are suffering, but dancing, you know?
1: Right.
0: Sometimes it's shocking when the people is asking, oh, my God, this song is very sad, but you are so happy. You know?
1: Right. Yeah. I can kind of see. I mean, it's a very upbeat song, but you can also feel the sadness in this song. 한번 들어보겠습니다. Grupo Cocktail. This is Mi Corazón Está Lloradote.

0: That was a Grupo Cóctel, Mi Corazón Está Llorándote. Did I say that right? Yes. Okay. Sounds very upbeat, but I feel kind of the sorrowness in the song as well. I think that's what you might have been talking about.
1: Yes, and the songs bring you know, the places, people. Then you remember places, Guayaquil, Cuenca, food, Yapingachos, people, Loida, Moncita. Here, and the next post, immediately you started connected with the representative or the ambassador of the consul of Ecuador. Here, for example, the first that I visited was Patricio. He is the ambassador from Ecuador. And then you connected, and then we are talking about it like you are the same country, you know. Yes.
0: I see. We have a message from 3056님, a text message from 3056. Congratulations on qualifying for the World Cup. Wishing Colombia the best of luck. Go Luis Diaz. I don't really know soccer, so.
1: But no, look, the next program, if you allowed me, is about football, our passion. We have many songs with around the song.
0: course.
1: Remember, Hips Don't Lie, yeah, and
0: Yeah,
1: then
0: Shakira.
1: yes, and we have one song because we beat once Argentina, and the song is 5-0, 5-0. We show this. We beat five goals to Argentina, and then there's and now the Instituto Cervantes is organizing a program, music. Films and talks about football. And then I say, okay, it would be very nice to talk about, you know, but around the music is again, you know.
0: That's for another interview. So, first stop was Ecuador, your next door, but this one is kind of very farther away from your home. Second stop is Malaysia. Yes.
1: Did you see you are first close and then you are kick out so far? It's so different, you know, another continent, another culture, another language. It's quite, you have to be prepared, you know, when you enter the foreign service, you know, because you will live close to the in the neighbor country, brother country, you have the same language, the same culture, a lot of things in common, and then you are kicked out to the other part of the world.
0: If I could ask you, the role that you served in Ecuador, was it a similar role that you served in Malaysia, or was it a complete different?
1: Was different. I was a consul in Cuenca. Cuenca is

0: medium city in Ecuador. We have many consulates in Ecuador because it's a neighbor country. Many people, you know, cross the border. And in Malaysia was in the embassy, in charge of the embassy.
1: I see. So when you visit countries, not visit, but, you know, serve a country like Malaysia, do you get to really enjoy the local culture? I mean, is it, I mean, up to individual? Like, some people would really enjoy it, and some people would, I just rather stay in my, you know, residence and, you know, just do my work.
0: No. As I told you before, I like to know the country, to be close, you know, go to the public transport, taking the public transport, going to the local restaurants, you know, going out, you know, to know, you know, because it's the way to enjoy and the way to understand. Even if it was so difficult, this is why I go to the music. You know, I have this, you know. The first thing that I do is looking for the music.
1: Because
0: it's the language that made you familiar. When you are in one country, when I was positive in Finland, oh my God, this language is what a bit difficult to understand something. You know? Then I said, no, I have to go to local shop music to find music, and the music makes soft, help you to approach, to understand. And then you say, oh my God, they can sing. They can, you know, express.
1: I see. That's where you connect to the local culture right away by looking for their music. And this artist, Malaysian artist that is, right? Named Siti Nurhaliza and Nora Nija Edris. The song is Hati Kama. Hati Kama is very passionate heart. Can you explain briefly about this artist that you brought?
0: Look, when I was, you know, sending from Colombia to Asia, and then I come to Malaysia, where there's a country that have so many cultures in one country. This is why they say Malaysia is truly Asia, because they have Chinese people, they have Indian people, and they have Malay. And, you know, I found that Malay are very close to us. They smile. They are, look, the Chinese is very, how to say, cold and serious, you know. The Indian is in between, you know. But the Malay are very open. They smile, they, you know. And this music, you see, is like, it's very close to us, because it's, I think perhaps they have influence of Islam, of the Middle East, you know. And then remember, Shakira is is from the Middle East. Then I found that really, it was another very familiar country, not strange, you know, and that helped me. And then this song is about feelings, about, you know, and then it's, and the dancing, and for me is
1: I see. So you were able to just find that little connection that enabled you to connect to this culture in Malaysia. So let's listen to a song. This is a Malaysian song. Siti Nurhaliza, Nonariza Adris, two artists. The song is Hati Kama.

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1: May is a perfect month to go hiking. However, there are safety rules you have to remember if you want to fully enjoy beautiful mountain sceneries. First, be fully aware of the hiking course you'll be taking. If you've been working out, it's okay to choose 3 to 5 hour courses, but if you haven't, 1 to 2 hour courses will be enough for you. Second, bring your backup charger, lanterns, whatever will keep you safe and connected with others in case of an emergency. Third, be careful of rock slides and landslides. Also, in any case of an accident, call 119. And lastly, let your family and friends know where your destination is.
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Curtis, DJ DQ입니다. Welcome back to 112-113. I'm your PD DJ EQ. We are with His Excellency Mr. Quintero from Ambassador to Korea, Colombian Ambassador to Korea. And he is here for a special segment titled Music, a Bridge Between Countries, Cultures, and Memories. And so far we have been to

0: two diplomatic stops that Mr. Quintero has served in, Malaysia and Ecuador. Before heading into the next stop, I wanted to ask you, I mean, you know, how come you love your music so much? How did you discover your love for music? Was it in your childhood? Like, how did you discover your passion for music?
1: No, like, again, I have to mention my mother.
0: Yeah.
1: Because, you know, she likes music.
0: Yeah.
1: I even all the time remember what song she likes so much. Ya voy hacia ti, you know. And then it's unbelievable. It's I'm going to you, you know. Mm-hmm. I think this was the song about mama falling in love with papa, you know.
0: Yeah.
1: And then all the time, ya voy hacia ti, amor mío.
0: Yeah.
1: This is the song that immediately connect me with my mama.
0: Yeah.
1: With my papa, I remember him, you know. So, and this is, I think for her, you know, from her come this, you know, because she likes music, she likes this, and she asking, you know, what is the put in the song of this Joselitos, put this song, asking a song, asking a music, asking about groups.
0: Right. So your mother was a huge influence on you in terms of music as well, right? And that's what usually happens, I think, right? So on to the next stop is... Again, we're going from Latin America. Okay, well, I might have given a hint for the quiz answer. We are going from Latin America to Asia to Europe. Yes, Europe. So we're going to Netherlands. Yeah. And how did you feel about going to Netherlands?
1: Look, there was for us, Europe, as a diplomat, you know, many people say, you say, you are a diplomat, you have to be in Europe, you have to be in Paris, you have to some places that are very well known, you know. Then I was posted to Holland, and then found a country that love football, you know. This is there is a very strong. My first option was to put in one song about this, and they said no, this is for the football, you know.
0: Yeah.
1: Viva Hollandia, you know. And then I said no, it's better to go to this feeling, you know, friendship. That is the most important. I still have friends in Ecuador.
0: Yeah,
1: you know, the first time 30 years ago, and I still have. I'm keeping touch, and this is the most important. I'm telling the people and teaching the people. You know,
0: right.
1: You represent your country, but then you have to do something for you. Is find friends, find family, because you are very far.
0: Yeah.
1: The friends are the family, you know, the destiny gives to you.
0: I'm sure that you've been to, several countries in Europe, right? But you specifically picked Netherlands for your music.
1: Yes.
0: Why? Why Netherlands out of other European
1: because,
0: countries?
1: Because, look, as I told you before, too, you know, I'm a biologist and I like the water, you know. Nowadays, the weekends I'm going along the Hunga River. I like the water. The water is, you know, it's going on, you know. It's showing how to, you know, you have to not stop, you know.
0: Yeah.
1: When you are in land, you know, it's stopping, you know. But when you close the river, you see how the river flows, you know. It is like life.
0: Yeah.
1: This is, for me, is very close, and Holland was the perfect, you know?
0: Yeah.
1: Of course, I would like to be in Venice, but we don't have any consulate, nothing there, you know?
0: Venice is
1: wonderful, you know?
0: Right. Venice would be the perfect place, but Netherlands, Holland, you know, still?
1: The channels, the water, the music.
0: I see. Okay, so the song that you have selected for the Netherlands is by an artist named, two artists, John Schmidt and Gerard Joling. Can you kind of give just a brief overview of what kind of music that we can expect from this?
1: This is about friendship, you know.
0: Yeah.
1: I know the place where John Schmidt was born. It's an island close to Amsterdam. And this is a collaboration with Gerard Joling from the Toppers. It's a group. And I found when I listened, you know, the song, and then I saw the video, and it was very touching, you know, the friendship, how they keep, and they are really friends, you know.
0: Right.
1: I like to know about the singers. Sometimes it's better not to know, you know, but sometimes you just found that when they do this work, it's because they were friends. They are friends.
0: So I guess friendship, forming friendship with different people, probably one of the most important aspects aside from the work itself, right, from your personal journey, probably very most of precious experience that you have gained by serving as a diplomat. Would you say that?
1: Yes, for me it's the most important. For me it's the most important because at the end it's people, you know, it's human beings, you know.
0: Right.
1: That nowadays we need, you know, look around the world how difficult it is, you know.
0: Right.
1: And if you were guided by friendship, by, you know, this could be different, you know. This is that I like it.
0: Yeah.
1: To look, you know, even when I have a music, I do collections.
0: Yeah.
1: I go with my USB with music, and I do friendship, I do love, and I do, you know, the groups of songs, you know,
0: right?
1: Friendship, mother, family, and Verdi. I have the Verdi song in all languages.
0: Mm-hmm.
1: And sometimes when you are very far, when I was in Malaysia, and I put to the ambassador of Venezuela the Verdi song from Venezuela, he was in shock.
0: Mm-hmm.
1: How do you get it? This is not the traditional happy birthday, but they have a special song from birthday. And then it's like this, you know, when I'm always with this, and I can surprise many people with this music and songs. And for example, the Prime Minister of Malaysia, Love My Way, you know.
0: Yeah.
1: And then say, the people, oh, you know, it's, of course, I know. This is our job to know that he likes this song.
0: It's kind of really cool that you are carrying a USB stick with music. And then wherever you go, you just plug it in and let's, you know, party, you know. Let's, you know, vibe together this to music. Wow, that kind of really shows the passion that you have. I don't think I've seen an ambassador like you before. Never in my life. So music from Netherlands is from Jan Smit and Jara Joling. Song title is Esther Frienden, which means 진정한 친구들, true friends,
1: true
0: correct?
1: Friends,
0: okay. 한번 들어봅시다. Let's listen to it.

0: The song title was Etta Brinden and Jan Smit and Gerald Joling. So on to your next stop is very close country from Korea too, Hong Kong. Wow. When was this? When was...
1: Again, in 2017.
0: I see. Pretty recent, right?
1: Yeah, I see.
0: And the song selection that you had for Hong Kong is very interesting because it's a song by Jose Carreras and Sarah Brightman. There may be a story behind this song, right?
1: Yes, it's again, you know, I like the music and flowers, you know. This, I have my way of approaching the people, you know.
0: Yeah.
1: And I was so happy they they have so many people and there, and this song was the last was a dinner, you know, farewell dinner with Annie Wu, Angel Horn, you know.
0: Yeah.
1: And it was very nice because it was really, I think when you do something for the people, you have to know what the people like it or relate it, not just come for a dinner or for a party, you know. And then they did chicken with Colombian coffee. Mm-hmm. I was so surprised because we never use coffee for, you know, salty food. Mm-hmm. But it was so nice, so, you know, unusual. This chicken with Colombian coffee, you know, prepared with Colombian coffee. The taste was very strange, but quite nice. And then this song, you know, is, you know, Amigos para Siempre, Forever Friends. And it's very touchy, you know. That's and I'm very proud of this, and that is to have this kind of friend that is still in contact, you know. Mm. And then this, when the song comes, you know, it's, for me, it's all the time. When the song comes, immediately comes all the places, the food, the people.
0: Right.
1: It's like you are returning.
0: Yeah.
1: And you're bringing home, bringing back.
0: Yeah.
1: And when I was posted to Korea, I get a message what was very, very excited from there. Mm-hmm. And I was afraid because it's a start, it's a new start.
0: Yeah.
1: And then the lady said, "No, you will rock hit Korea." and this is one with a very strong one. But then she said something that I was very touched. It's welcome home again.
0: Yeah.
1: And then I said, "Oh my God." But look at me, I look like Asian, you know, and then you cannot deny, you know, it's like genetics or something. Then it's really when she said, "Welcome home."
0: Yeah, yeah.
1: I see.
0: So this song, listening to this song, kind of brings you back and take you right back to that moment, you know, when they play this song for your farewell, leaving the country, Hong Kong. 그래서 준비했습니다. We have one more very special song for you. That was, the last selection is by me, actually, dedicated to the ambassador. So we'll listen to this one. Jose Carreras and Sarah Brightman, Amigos para Siempre.

0: the unmistakable voice of Jose Carreras and Sarah Brightman, Amigos para Siempre. So it is my job to give you that song, recommend the song that's going to really stick in your memory. That was your request. And you mentioned that this year represents the 75th anniversary of the arrival of a Colombian battalion in Korea, right? Okay. So he asked me to recommend a song that kind of symbolized all that, which is not easy.
1: No.
0: I thought about this for several days. I agonized over which song, right? And I came up with this song. It's a song that's titled Hand in Hand.
1: Okay.
0: And it was the theme song for 1988 Korean Olympic. It was composed by Giorgio Moroder, who is the Italian producer and songwriter. I think this song kind of really represents the friendship of Korea with many different countries. And I'm sure that if you listen to this song, you will kind of get the feel, okay, oh, this, you know, just the holding hands with your friends, with your neighbors, and, you know, no matter what nationality you are. I thought this song really represented that. So it is my pick for you, Ambassador. <Right. laughs> Hope you listen to it. You can listen to it later also. Again, Ambassador, thank you so much for being here. And we can find another topic for you to come in next time. And here's my dedication to the ambassador. Hand in Hand, 코리아나의 곡이죠. 영어 버전으로 준비했습니다. Again, thank you so much, and best of luck, okay?
1: Thank you.
0: Okay, bye-bye.

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1: On this Seoul Smarts, the Child Identification Fingerprint Database. Data shows that the highest number of missing child reports are made between March and May. 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

0: Being the last stretch of the spring season, May is usually a time characterized by poor air quality.
1: In response, the Ministry of Environment has been implementing a set of regulations divided into stages depending on the level of air quality.
0: Level 1 begins with limiting outdoor activity and wearing a mask. Levels 2 and 3 will have cars with odd-numbered license plates on the road on odd-numbered dates and vice versa for even numbers.
1: In Level 4, a warning will be issued for all children and seniors to stay indoors. And in Level 5, school times will be altered.
0: Simply put, keep mindful this month of air pollution levels and remain indoors when possible.

0: 即将播出中文广播节目《首尔我来了》的重播。
1: 从首尔出发，
2: 聊生活，
1: 聊文化，
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However, there are safety rules you have to remember if you want to fully enjoy beautiful mountain sceneries. 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

Welcome to your daily Kickstarter Morning Groove. There was a pasta restaurant that I used to love. However, the moment I saw negative reviews online, I also found myself hesitating to go there. Similarly, I had a movie I wanted to see, but when I read unfavorable reviews, my desire to pay and watch the movie disappeared. However, by chance, I visited that pasta restaurant after a long time, and it was still delicious. Also, when I watched the movie at home, I found it enjoyable in its own way. Through these experiences, I discovered that if I conform to external standards, I might unknowingly lose sight of my own happiness. Also, most importantly, I realized that I should set my own standards for my own happiness.

0: That was Roller Coaster by Bleachers. Good morning, Morning Groovers. Today is Wednesday. I'm producer Summer, and you have tuned into your favorite morning radio show, your best choice in the morning time, Morning Groove on TBS EFM. Now, I want to ask you guys, have you all had that kind of experience too, as I mentioned in the opening earlier, where you wanted to watch a movie but ended up not watching it because there were too many negative reviews? 보고 싶은 영화가 있는데 사람들이 다 재미없다고 해서 아 그냥 나도 보지 말아야겠다 했던 경험 있으신지 궁금합니다. Well, the reviews might be accurate sometimes, I guess. But we have to know the fact that everyone has different tastes. So even if a movie has low rating, I might still find it enjoyable.
1: 그러니까 이렇게 좀 외부의 기준을 맞추다 보면 자기 스스로의 행복조차 모르게 돼버린 나 자신을 발견하게 되더라고요.
0: 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So let's all remember that you need to set your own standard for your own happiness. So with that in mind, let's kick off today's show.
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0: So if you want to talk to me or if you want to request a song, hit me up by texting me to sharp1013. It is 51 per message and 101 for longer messages. And you can leave free comments also on TBS EFM's YouTube live stream. Okay, Morning Groovers, stay tuned for the next 2 hours of fun. In the third part of the program today, we will get to Charttopia. So stay tuned for all of that. And we will now get to MG Q&A just after this.

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1: Ozone is formed when automobile exhaust gases combine with air pollutants such as ultraviolet rays. Inhaling these substances can lead to symptoms like headaches, shortness of breath, or dizziness. In more severe cases, it can cause lung damage and inflammation if it comes into contact with the eyes.
2: When an ozone warning is issued, it is unsafe to engage in vigorous exercise or spend prolonged periods outdoors. Ozone can impair lung function, so individuals with respiratory or heart issues, children, and the elderly should exercise extra caution. Furthermore, on days with a high ozone index, it is advisable to keep windows closed to prevent outside air from entering.
1: Remember, unlike fine dust, ozone cannot be filtered by masks. The best defense against ozone is adopting an eco-friendly lifestyle.

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Every morning at 7 o'clock. Let summer be your morning friend. Morning groove, got the groove. Morning groove, got the groove. Yeah. 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
1: On this Seoul Smarts, the Child Identification Fingerprint Database. Data shows that the highest number of missing child reports are made between March and May. 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

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When you go on a hike or trip, it's best not to bring any flammable devices that might cause forest fires, such as lighters and matches. Cook outdoors only in designated areas. Double check to see if the fire has been completely put out after using an inflammable device. If you discover a wildfire, immediately call 119, 112, or your local district office in order to extinguish the fire before it gets bigger. Great forest fires can be prevented with a little awareness and preparation.

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1: Washing our hands regularly and thoroughly has become an important practice in our everyday lives. 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
1: 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Rub each thumb clasped in the opposite hand using a rotation.

0: Being the last stretch of the spring season, May is usually a time characterized by poor air quality.
1: In response, the Ministry of Environment has been implementing a set of regulations divided into stages depending on the level of air quality.
0: Level 1 begins with limiting outdoor activity and wearing a mask. Levels 2 and 3 will have cars with odd-numbered license plates on the road on odd-numbered dates and vice versa for even numbers.
1: In Level 4, a warning will be issued for all children and seniors to stay indoors. And in Level 5, school times will be altered.
0: Simply put, keep mindful this month of air pollution levels and remain indoors when possible.

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